0: Do you feel like you're just logging in and out of stuff all day, trying to remember passwords?
1: Yeah, man, I'll tell you what, that dang old internet, man, you just go on there and point and click, get in there, talk about www.com, man, you go click, click, click, click, click, click, click, click, click, it's real easy, man.
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0: the 5 o'clock free ride on this Monday from the California Mid-State Fair. And we are here for another night at the fair. And we are here riding shotgun with Cal Sun Solar. And Chad Stern joining me for the next couple of hours. We're going to be talking about Cal Sun Solar and the great work that they do here in Paso Robles. We're just talking about mostly Paso, but not all of Paso. Chad, tell us a little bit. First of all, welcome. And second of all, tell us a little bit about Cal Sun Solar. Give us a little bit of a history on it.
1: All right. Thanks, Pepper. Good to see you. Good to be here.
0: Yeah, happy to have you, man.
1: Weather's great. So, you know, in a nutshell, we specialize in solar, obviously, with the name. We do a lot of electrical work also. But as far as the solar is concerned, you know, we work a lot in Paso Robles, all over the Central Coast. We go down to Santa Barbara, Santa Maria. We do a lot up in the Monterey area.
0: Oh, very cool.
1: Up in there.
0: Yeah.
1: You know. It's tough for them to, you know, a lot of places it's hard to get PG&E to bring power into somewhere if it's out in the middle of nowhere.
0: I'm thinking southern Monterey County, right, where it's a lot more rural. Yeah. Very cool.
1: Yeah, sure. So they're ripe for, you know, for doing an off-grid system.
0: Doing off-grid systems, solar systems. We're going to talk about residential, commercial. You said electrical, too. Do a lot of electrical work, too. So that's part of the business, right?
1: Yeah, I mean, solar electric is part of electricity. So when we got into it, I started this business 16 years ago doing electrical and solar both. My history's electrical since 1983.
0: Right.
1: So we just, you know, they go hand in hand. So, we're just going to do both. And solar took over almost 90% of this business for a long time. You know,
0: I was going to say, like, so electrical since 83. When did you get into? When did you hop on the solar train that took off?
1: Well, so I mean, personally, I went. You know, I started. My father was a electrical contractor in the Bay Area, so you know, I was slave labor for him when I was a teenager.
0: Right, like all kids should be.
1: Yeah, and then you know, took off, went to school, did a bunch of this stuff, but. When the solar industry started really kicking up, that's, you know, everything else kind of tanked. And, you know, we had the recession coming in, and it was kind of that time back in 2010 where.
0: Okay, yeah, late, you know, 2008, yeah. 9, 10, right?
1: Yeah, yep. So we were kind of on, right at the bottom, kind of coming up the uphill. And I decided, you know what, I'm just going to get back into electrical. Solar is going to be kicking in. And that's kind of what got it going.
0: Yeah, it's interesting how solar has gone through those cycles, right? Because we've always had the sun. Right, we've always had the sun, but the business models and the incentives and all that kind of stuff comes and goes, doesn't it?
1: Yeah. I think the biggest thing, the incentives for sure.
0: Yeah,
1: you know, like when those kicked in, and a lot of other manufacturing companies started getting involved, and a lot of competition on that end started happening, and we were starting to buy solar panels pretty inexpensive, more, you know, less than we were able to buy any time in the past,
0: right?
1: You know, over
0: right.
1: the last 15 years,
0: and
1: so I think it was, you know, the timing was the big thing on that one for sure.
0: It's always about the timing. Chad's shop is 2130 Golden Hill Road. It's right off the 46 East. In fact, before you get to the hot dog turnaround, I don't know if everybody calls it the hot dog turnaround, but the hot dog roundabout.
1: We call it the figure eight,
0: the hot dog. We call it, yeah, but it's right there. And 2130 Golden Hill Road. We're going to be talking to him, like I said, riding shotgun with us for the next couple of hours as we get you ready for a Monday night here at the California Mid-State Fair.
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0: Mediocre Revival, Bad State of Mind on 98.1 KJUG, and here on the 5 o'clock free ride on this Monday night. Riding shotgun with us is Chad Stern from Cal Sun Solar. Chad is going to the Megadeth show here tonight. We're just reminiscing about the Megadeth, the Metallicas, and all the heavy, the metal. You've been listening to it your whole life. Oh, yeah. You're excited about the opener as much as you are. Megadeth, I can tell.
1: I have not seen Exodus. I saw Exodus with Anthrax. You mentioned Anthrax. That was like back in 86 in San Francisco.
0: Late 80s, but, yeah. They were late 80s, early 90s. And as Treaty Oak came on, I was explaining to Chad, like, Treaty Oak is going to be here Thursday night. It's almost practically sold out. And for people who don't know who they are, they go, who? How does that happen? How does that? Well, you either know or you don't know, but they're kind of like on the edge. And they're really only kind of country because they're from Texas, and so that makes them Southern, I guess, and that makes, you know, there's just no genre or format for them, because there is no Southern rock format, there is no even modern rock format now that would fit into if they had any kind of a twang to them, and so country, we take them in country, and we love them. We love them. I love that. That band's going to be killer.
1: That was a good song.
0: It's like good, it. Right? Yeah, it's good. Sure. We are hanging out here. Cal Sun Solar is our shotgun partner here today, riding with us here before Chad goes in. We got talking in the first segment about kind of the history, him getting into it, and that sort of thing. I mean, all the things you would think of with the solar company, solar, backup battery, and then also the off-grid system. So, like, as far as, like, everyday residential kind of consumer, the two things I would think about, and I see it happening in my neighborhood all the time. One day you'll be driving down the road and the roof comes off, and then when the roof goes back on, there's panels on the roof. Or I see guys doing the battery backups. Are those the most kind of popular things right now that you guys are working on as far as solar goes?
1: Yeah, so, you know, there's the rooftop solar is still there a little bit. It's died down quite a bit. And what's really ramping up is the batteries.
0: The battery backups.
1: Yeah, there's still some incentives out there for that from, like, the utilities. If you're in certain areas,
0: right,
1: you get some money, you get a battery on there. Battery prices are coming down a lot.
0: That's good.
1: It's becoming a lot more affordable. It's one of those things, too, where we can kind of hybridize an existing system.
0: That's what I was going to ask. So the battery backup is kind of the best of both worlds, right? You get the backup and the storage, but you're also taking advantage of the sun and the solar power, right?
1: Yeah, for sure. So kind of the way it works is we would, if somebody that already has solar and then we're going to add a backup battery system on there, we're going to use the battery pretty much when there's no sun. So we program it to where, okay, we're going to use the sun first, and then when the sun goes down, we're going to use the battery until that goes down, until you kind of deplete that out.
0: Right.
1: And then charge it back up the next morning, and it kind of works in such a way where it's a hybridized off-grid.
0: Right.
1: We try to keep your PG&E meter stopped.
0: Kind of stagnant, right?
1: Yeah, just kind of sitting there.
0: You want to run that thing.
1: Right. We want it to go backwards, but we don't want to go forward. So,
0: yes,
1: you know,
0: right.
1: It's easy to program those things and integrate them in now.
0: Gotcha.
1: We'll just keep it static.
0: Is that generally how it works? Because obviously I don't have solar, so I'm going to ask you all the dumb questions. The battery handles a full day's worth of sun, and it uses a full night's worth of its own power, like day to day to day? Or is it possible to get two or three days out of a battery before you really have to refresh it?
1: Yeah, most of the time, especially in summer, the sun stays out quite a bit. So you're going to charge batteries for just a couple of hours in the morning. Then they sit static until the sun starts to go down. But normally at night, you're not using a lot, especially when you're sleeping. So you usually have half power left the next day.
0: Nice,
1: and you don't use the whole thing. And we want to keep a little bit anyway in there. So if the power goes out in the middle of the night, you have some power to keep your house on.
0: Exactly.
1: With no electricity.
0: I mean, yeah, because the power goes out around here sometimes, just all the time, right? Just
1: it
0: randomly.
1: Does.
0: Middle of the day, power goes out in the middle of the day, battery kicks in.
1: Yeah, for sure.
0: And that might be cover. I mean, sometimes power goes out, what, hour and a half or something. The battery backup wouldn't even bother the battery. It just wouldn't even put a dent in it, really.
1: Yeah, when it goes off during the day, if you have your air conditioner's running, you probably use some battery on that.
0: Yeah,
1: you may not have enough on the roof. But most of the time, the rooftop will just kind of handle the daytime.
0: Very cool. Yeah. And we talked about incentives. I want to make sure people hear things about incentives and tax credits and things like that, because those are motivators for people beyond just the obvious of what we're talking about, power outages and that sort of thing. But there's a lot of incentives still out there.
1: So, yeah, the incentives, that's kind of a sore subject right now. There's ways that we can, we can get that without getting political, but it was kind of got killed here 8 years sooner than it was supposed to.
0: Oh, gotcha.
1: Federal
0: okay.
1: tax credits. But there's, we have options where we can do a prepaid lease where it's same thing as you're buying it from us,
0: mm-hmm.
1: but we can still provide a tax credit for you. 30%, the
0: nice.
1: Full 30%.
0: Oh, wow, yeah.
1: So it's pretty big. So, I mean, if anybody's interested in learning more about it, you should give us a call and we can explain how that works. And, I mean, that's a big chunk of money.
0: Yeah,
1: absolutely. On a big solar system or a medium size, you're looking, you could save $10,000 on a stand or more.
0: Yeah,
1: On that.
0: Wow. Yeah, that'd be amazing. Yeah. That'd be amazing. 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

0: There's Taylor Swift on 98.1 KJUG. I knew it. I knew you. We are here at the California Mid-State Fair. Of course, the KJUG Corner, Jimmy's Water and Hole. Pepper Daniels broadcasting live with Chad Stern from Cal Sun Solar. We've been talking about solar, residential, commercial, electrical, solar, backup, battery systems, off-grid, all that kind of stuff. But when I said, let's talk about your racing, your competitive motorcycle racing, you about fell off your chair. You're so excited.
1: Yeah, I know. Don't get me going on this, man.
0: Well, I want to get you going on this. Tell me what gets you going on this.
1: Well, I mean, obviously, Super Sport, motorcycle racing.
0: Okay.
1: I race the expert class. Cal Sun sponsors
0: a
1: couple racers.
0: Okay,
1: so
0: very cool.
1: We have a team. My daughter, my 12-year-old daughter, she's just getting her amateur race license from the California Road Race Association in September.
0: Oh, my gosh.
1: This year.
0: Okay.
1: 12.
0: And 12 years old.
1: Yeah.
0: Awesome.
1: So
0: awesome.
1: I got a little story if I got a minute.
0: So, yeah.
1: I've raced the 320 class, 300cc class, right? And
0: okay.
1: Also the 600cc class. So I came off track a couple months ago, one of the race weekends. And my daughter's like, hey, Dad, you can let me ride your race bike? I'm like, yeah, go ahead, take it out. So she started riding around the pits and because she's trying to figure out what bike she wants.
0: Okay.
1: So she comes back after, I don't know, 10 minutes or so. She's like, okay, Dad, I want this bike. I'm like, all right, I'll get it. We'll find a bike. We'll build you one of these, and you'll be ready to go. And she goes, well, no, I want this bike. I'm like, well, that's my bike. You know, I'll get
0: this
1: you a new one.
0: This was already accounted for. This was already accounted for.
1: Like, she kind of gives that, 12-year-old girl look.
0: Yeah,
1: yeah. And I'm like, well, okay, well, why do you want that bike? You know, it's old. She's like, well, because you got 50 races on it, 9 trophies on this bike. It's got a lot of history. I want this bike.
0: Oh, my gosh. That's crazy.
1: And I was
0: crazy.
1: Like, you know what? That's a really good.
0: That's a great answer.
1: Yeah.
0: That's a great answer. So you're getting a new bike.
1: Well, now I'm only going to race the 600 class. I'm not going to enter.
0: No, there you go.
1: But, so I told her, it's like, okay, all right, officially, now this is your bike.
0: Oh, my gosh.
1: The bike. And I just have one, request is I need to borrow it for another 20 races, please. She's
0: yes.
1: Like, okay, that's fine. Just don't wreck it.
0: Yes,
1: like,
0: yeah, of course.
1: And I told her, I'm not making any
0: that's
1: promises.
0: That's great. Where do you go race? Where are the races? Like circuits and things?
1: Yeah,
0: around?
1: So mostly we're at like Button Willow Raceway here
0: okay.
1: locally. That's our local track.
0: Yep.
1: We go to Las Vegas. We go to Arizona every once in a while. Willow Springs International. So there's a like kind of a southern states circuit that we run.
0: Awesome, little west southwest kind of a kind of a thing. Very very cool. That is awesome.
1: Yeah, California Road Race Association. I got to plug them. CRA. They're the best race club around.
0: Awesome.
1: Yeah,
0: that is so cool. And what a cool thing to share with your daughter, right? With your family to have somebody interested. Because usually your kids don't care what you do, right? But for them to have the same passion you have, that's fun.
1: Yeah. So my oldest and my youngest, they're two, I've been riding motorcycles since I was as long as I can remember.
0: Yeah.
1: So, when I started really building some really killer bikes, that's when my oldest started getting involved. And then my youngest, she's been in the pits with me since she was, for a long time.
0: That's great.
1: She just kind of, naturally gravitated, but she's been riding since she was 4.
0: That's awesome. How many kids do you have?
1: 4.
0: 4. Okay. So the middle two are like, we're going to do our own
1: thing. Middle two aren't into it. My middle daughter, she crashed a while back, and she's like, I'm never getting on a bike again.
0: That's kind of the way it works, though, I think with families. The first and maybe the youngest, the youngest looks up to the oldest, so they're doing the same thing. But the two middle kids always feel like they're not getting any attention, so they go do their own thing.
1: Yeah.
0: He's shaking your head. He's shaking his head. He knows.
1: Well, I can tell you, track days and race days are getting a lot more fun with
0: when your kids
1: are
0: around. Yeah, absolutely. That is really, really cool. Chad Stern with us from Cal Sun Solar, 2130 Golden Hill Road, right off the 46 East. I'm going to come back and tell you about this wonderful weather forecast and how good it's going to be here tonight at the California Mid-State Fair.
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0: I'm Michael Wiley from Be Right There Heating and Air. 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
3: 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As predicted, the triple digits have broken. The wind has kicked up. It is going to be an absolute beautiful night here at the California Mid-State Fair for some heavy metal on the main stage, followed by a K-Jug barn dance. I don't know if there'll be much cross-pollination there, but we're going to have a good time tonight. Showtime tonight at about 82. Tomorrow, 95 in Paso. Wednesday, 91 in San Luis Obispo. We are holding on to the low to mid 70s over the next few days. We continue from the California Mid-State Fair into our Monday night with Ella Langley on KJ.

0: 98.1 KJUG, there's local artist Casey Anglin, who not only sang the national anthem before Chris Stapleton last Tuesday night on day zero here at the California Mid-State Fair, but also Saturday night he tore it up on the Mission Square stage over by the 15 Degree C Wine Bar before Eric Church went on the big stage on Saturday night. We're hanging out here riding shotgun, getting ready for Megadeth. There's a lot of black T-shirts around here tonight. There's black to win tonight. It's all black T-shirts here at the fair. Chad Stern is with us from Cal Sun Solar. Excited about the show and the opener, Exodus. Got some Exodus fans around here, too.
1: Definitely.
0: We've been talking. But Cal Sun Solar, 2130 Golden Hill Road, right off the 46 East. The two things I want to talk about. The basics of off-grid solar, because you guys do this a lot. Tell us what that means. That if I'm in town, can I get completely off-grid, or that's always going to be a hybrid? Or if I live out in who knows where, that's off-grid, right?
1: Yeah, so, you know, there
0: was
1: a...
0: I asked loaded questions, sorry.
1: I'm like, okay, where do I start? No, so let's start with, okay, so off-grid, just in a nutshell, is basically we provide the power and there's no grid, okay? So
0: Right. We're
1: going to provide the solar panels, batteries, inverters, everything, set you up, get it integrated into the house, have a backup system like a generator usually.
0: Yep.
1: And, you know, for wintertime gets, you know, less sun. So then you're on your own. You know, you're off the grid. And it's great.
0: That's great. Yeah.
1: And there was a belief that, I hear this all the time. Well, you know, we live in the city. We live in town. So we can't have an off-grid system. We have to be on the grid.
0: Yep.
1: Totally untrue.
0: Okay.
1: You can be off the grid anywhere you want here in California, in the cities. There's no regulations. We did one downtown Monterey just recently.
0: Okay.
1: Little house, and they just wanted to go off-grid. It was a construction company that's, doing green homes. And, like, hey, called me up, said, hey, we want to do an off-grid on this new home we're building downtown. I'm like, all right, let's do it. Got it in there, got the permits in, everything, put it in,
0: nice.
1: Put it up, good
0: nice.
1: To go. People are living in it, love it.
0: 100%, 100%, 100%. Awesome.
1: No bills.
0: Off the air, yeah, no bills. Off the air, we were talking about, you guys just finished a project here at the fairgrounds, right?
1: Yes.
0: This is a big deal that I want to know about.
1: Yeah, so right now, we're at the fair,
0: right?
1: And the power that the fair is using is being produced by the solar system we installed. We got online about a month ago.
0: So oh, my
1: gosh.
0: Been
1: on for about 4 weeks.
0: That's amazing.
1: Yeah.
0: Yeah. All this power I used to do the KJUG barn dance and everything.
1: Everything. All the, yep. The concert, the,
0: People
1: everything.
0: Know this sound system is probably almost as loud as that one. Especially people who live around Paso that tell me I'm too loud at night. But anyway, lots of power.
1: Yeah. So it's just under a half a megawatt, which is just under a half a million watts.
0: Oh my gosh.
1: Of power electricity we put on this place.
0: So that's a big deal, big project.
1: System. Yeah.
0: And what does that do for the fair on that scale? Like, how does that help?
1: So, you know, I don't want to get into the financials and all that stuff.
0: Sure, yeah,
1: sure. But I can tell you they're saving a lot of money
0: doing
1: this.
0: Gotcha.
1: It's something that's just the longevity of the fairgrounds in general.
0: Mm-hmm.
1: You know,
0: yeah.
1: Doing something like this and doing some, you know, on a commercial scale, on a residential scale, on a small, what it doesn't matter. The producing your own power is one of those things that just not only is it, it's a freedom thing. You know, you don't have to worry about a lot.
0: Right,
1: and,
0: yeah.
1: You know that you're saving a lot of money. You're not dumping it into the, you know, into not to
0: yeah.
1: get political, or,
0: right?
1: You know, into PG&E's pocket, but which nobody wants to do.
0: It's the same like an electric car. You just drive by the gas station. You just wave.
1: Yeah, exactly.
0: You just wave.
1: Yeah. But it keeps it healthy.
0: When the
1: you
0: power
1: I mean?
0: Bill comes, you just wave.
1: Yeah.
0: Yep.
1: Yeah,
0: thank you, but no, thank you.
1: But
0: we're
1: it keeps things healthy. It
0: yeah.
1: keeps things to where the, you know, the fairgrounds can run very efficiently. And
0: yeah.
1: that's the big deal. You know,
0: that's big. Yeah, that's big. Because this is a big property. A lot of stuff going on here during the Mid-State Fair. That's pretty cool. We're talking with Chad Stern from Cal Sun Solar. He's our riding shotgun partner with us here. Going to be taking us all the way up here till just before 7 o'clock. The weather has broken. The wind is blowing. The breeze is out, and it's going to be a great night for some heavy metal rock and roll at the Mid-State Fair with Megadeth.
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2: You can only have 6 items for the rest of your life.
1: Including, like, drinks?
2: No, forget about drinks. Oh. Talking food.
1: Just
2: food. I'll give you butter, salt, and pepper. Those don't count.
1: Okay.
2: 6 foods. That's it. What are your 6?
1: Are you giving us multiple choice?
2: No. Everybody's different. Everybody gets to choose. I'll give you mine first. I'll start. Sweet potatoes.
1: Mm.
2: Avocado. Steak. Peaches.
1: So it's not like a meal?
2: No. But these are your 6 forever. It's all you can eat. 6. Sweet potatoes, avocado, steak. Peaches. Cookie dough ice cream. A little something. And I was going to do chicken, but I think I'm going to replace it with like green beans. Try to be healthy for the rest of my life. So those are my 6. Sweet potatoes, avocado, steak, green beans, peaches, cookie dough, ice cream. Pick 6.
1: I would have to throw ground beef in there for me because I can make anything with ground beef.
2: Would you choose that over steak?
1: Yeah.
2: Okay. It's a good call. Versatile.
1: I would probably go green beans.
2: Yeah. Love them. Would you throw chicken in? Any fish?
1: If I'm only getting 6,
2: yeah,
1: I'm trying to pick from 6. Each food group here.
2: Yeah, it's a good thing.
1: Watermelon.
2: Okay.
1: Drinks don't count.
2: Drinks don't count.
1: French bread.
2: You would do bread? You'd throw bread in there? Yeah, okay, you bet. I mean, that's a good call. I left bread off mine, but... man... And I'll give you olive oil, too, and vinegar. Salt, pepper, butter.
1: I've got green beans. I've got watermelon. I don't know. Oh, and that's only 4. So I get 2 more?
2: You could do like a pasta. You could do like a macaroni or a spaghetti or something.
1: I don't know.
2: What about you, Morgan, the intern? You're 21. Pick 6.
3: Does ranch count?
2: Ranch dressing?
3: Yeah.
2: That's your first question of this.
3: Yes.
2: I just want everybody to understand what happened right here.
3: Yeah.
2: That's the first question that popped into your mind with this. We're talking about steak and ground beef and chicken and veggies. And the first thing that pops into the 21-year-old junior at Cal Poly's mind is
1: ranch.
2: Does ranch dressing count? You know what? It counts so much for you that I'm gonna charge you 1 of your 6. You can have it. You can have ranch, but it's 1 of your 6. Now you're down to 5.
3: Okay, ranch.
2: Did that just happen? Did you really just say ranch dressing?
3: Yeah.
2: That is your number 1.
3: Must have.
2: Make America healthy again.
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0: That's about the greatest thing there is right there. The Turnpike Troubadours with the incredible Sierra Hall on mandolin and singing along there, singing one of the songs from one of the greatest songwriters of all time, Robert Earl Keane. Feeling good again. You're thinking about coming to the fair, you reach down in your pocket, find three 20s and a 10, you're feeling good. You're feeling good again. That's Robert Earl Keane right there for you. Chad Stern is with us, CalSun Solar, hanging out, talking about solar and residential, commercial, electrical contractor. I mean, Chad, if I just need some electrical work, I mean, this is kind of the foundation of your business. We talked about electrical first, then solar, then back to a little more electrical, but you just do it all now these days. If I got some electrical work I need done, I'm going to call you, right?
1: Yeah, so since you know solar is electrical, you know we're electricians, so
0: sure,
1: you know they kind of go hand in hand. So you know what we kind of specialize in is not just you know coming over to your house and adding a couple of lights. We can if we have time, but you know we'll wire up a new home and integrate solar in there, either off grid or grid tie solar, you know that kind of thing. So we're taking on a lot more projects since you know the solar industry's kind of mellowed out a little bit recently. Mm-hmm. You know, it's probably going to be kicking back up here pretty soon, hopefully. But, you know, so new homes, remodels, commercial buildings, wineries. You know, we do a lot of commercial electrical also. So we keep our wheelhouse busy.
0: A lot of wineries around here want to be, not only because they have to be off-grid, but they want to be off-grid. And they want to be sustainable, and they really lean into that stuff. So those guys, the winery people, probably keep you busy.
1: Yeah, and on top of that, some of them, like you were saying, some of them have to. A lot of, we've done a few jobs where, you know, in the middle of a vineyard, they got a lot of these places around here have a well pump out in the mm-hmm. middle of a vineyard, and, you know, they're running a generator out there every time, mm-hmm. you know, every season, and they're just pumping gas through and just got the generator running. Well, we can, you know, put an off-grid system out there to where they can get rid of their generator, just yeah. run, you know, off-grid.
0: I mean, I think a lot of people think of solar and think, oh, I got to get it for my house or whatever. But if you go to a ranch or a winery, vineyard, any of these kind of things, you're using solar to power all kinds of different things.
1: Everything.
0: Like all kinds of different
1: yeah.
0: things, right?
1: Anything electrical, you know, even high voltage or all the mid voltage, 480 three phase, you know,
0: right.
1: we have some systems that are, you know, running off grid 480
0: yeah.
1: three phase.
0: Yeah.
1: Those, a lot of the pumps around here work on that.
0: It's not always a popular opinion, but I believe it's true. The wineries around here, the vineyards around here are always very environmentally conscious, not only for their pocketbook to save and be efficient, but also they're trying to take care of that land just like regular farmers do. You know, regular
1: yeah.
0: farmers are the best stewards of the land there is. So that keeps you busy out there as well.
1: And Very much so. We've worked on a lot of vineyards and wineries.
0: That's
1: and,
0: great. Yeah. Talk about financing real quick. Like financing options are out there, big, small projects, a little bit of everything.
1: Yeah, so the commercial financing is available. The return on investment on those are very quick, very low time, you know, with just a few years. Residential financing is very good right now also because we can still offer a 30% tax credit on new solar systems for residential. So
0: yeah, excellent.
1: Yeah, we do. You can either do the financing or we can do a prepaid lease program, and basically you'll just get that 30% discount right away,
0: mm-hmm.
1: Which is awesome.
0: Yeah,
1: the federal tax credit's gone, but we still have access to that
0: right.
1: for anybody who wants to do it. Almost anybody. You know,
0: there's ways to make it work.
1: Restrictions apply. But,
0: you know, we say restrictions apply. We always say see store for details.
1: See store for details. Yeah, exactly. But for the most part,
0: that covers you on everything.
1: Yeah, exactly.
0: See store for details.
1: Right.
0: That's great. That's great.
1: And those are working really well.
0: That's great. We'll come back one more time before we get out of here and send you off to your concert. Chad Stern, CalSun Solar, 2130 Golden Hill Road, right off the 46 East here in Paso Robles, live at the California Mid-State Fair, heading into your Monday night.
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0: There's Morgan Wallen on 98.1 KJUG live at the California Mid-State Fair. The KJUG corner at Jimmy's Water and Hole. Pepper Daniels with you. One last check-in here. I want to remind everybody we will have a KJUG barn dance tonight starting at 9 o'clock right here at the KJUG corner at Jimmy's Water and Hole, brought to you by Boot Barn, CNN Tractor, and our friends at J.B. Doer, and our friends at Firestone Walker, of course. And wrapping up our Riding Shotgun segment here with Chad Stern from CalSun Solar, 2130 Golden Hill Road off the 46 East in Paso. We've established that if you take the 46, you turn right, or, well, let's go south on Golden Hill Road.
1: Yep.
0: Your shop is going to be before we hit the hot dog donut
1: before the
0: roundabout.
1: The figure out roundabout. The not so fun figure eight. It's more fun if it crosses.
0: It's kind of a double, roundabout right there. 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
0: Nice.
1: When we're doing a package deal for both.
0: Excellent.
1: You know, we're full service.
0: Yeah, on the grid, off the grid, hybrid. Battery backup seems to be popular. I was going to ask earlier about, it seems to me there'd be a market for people who have had the old solar but never did the battery backup part of it.
1: Yeah,
0: right?
1: For sure. Yeah, we do that a lot too. So we can integrate your old system, and doesn't matter what inverter you have, we can keep the old system running when the power goes out with these new battery systems that we're installing.
0: Awesome.
1: Yeah,
0: that's
1: the integration
0: so cool.
1: is really good right now.
0: That's so cool. We can get a hold of you at calsunelectric.com. And we can just stop by on Golden Hill Road.
1: Love to see you.
0: It's been a good hang with you. We're going to let you go,
1: man,
0: so you can get your Exodus on.
1: Absolutely.
0: And your Megadeth on. It was
1: grab
0: great
1: a beer.
0: To meet. Great to meet the kids. Grab the beer. And good to hang with you. CalSun Solar. It's Chad Stern, everybody, on 98.1 KJUG. I'm going to come back
1: with a
0: quick reminder of the forecast, and then we're going to rock out.
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2: 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We are down to 86 degrees with a breeze here in Paso Robles tonight. Temperatures over the next couple of days going to be nice. Tomorrow, 91. Wednesday, 87. And looking at San Luis Obispo, also very nice right now. 74 there. Next couple of days going to be hovering right around 80 degrees. That's going to do it for me from the California Mid-State Fair. Maybe see you at a KJUG Barn Dance tonight or tomorrow or Wednesday. 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
2: Hey everybody, it's Pepper Daniels from 98.1 KJUG. And for years, mine and Jug Country's favorite place to eat and drink at the fair is Jimmy's Water and Hole. 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A friendly open bar that is open until midnight every night and just great people. 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
0: 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Properly chill. It's the biggest party of the year every night at the California Mid-State Fair. From fairground strutting, corn dog shoving, summertime pumping station, 98.1 K-Jug.

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0: Chubb with Tom and Becky. Good morning. 5:32, time for Central Coast headlines. 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
2: Good morning with your Central Coast headlines. I'm Ben Hayes. One person was killed in a single vehicle crash on Adelaide Road west of Paso Robles. The California Highway Patrol reported a rollover crash off the roadway shortly before 2:40 p.m. yesterday. The road was closed between Hidden Mountain Road and Stag's Leap Way while crews worked to remove the wrecked vehicle. The name of the person killed was not immediately released. A jury has convicted a man of robbery, assault, and resisting a peace officer for an attack at a San Luis Obispo grocery store. 40-year-old Robert Wade Moore IV was found guilty of assaulting a 67-year-old Smart and Final employee back in December. The incident happened when the victim saw Moore, who was carrying multiple food items, grab a pack of cider from a display and walk out of the store without paying for any of the merchandise. The employee followed Moore out of the store and confronted him. The victim was hit in the head with a bottle, leaving a large bump on his head and other injuries. Moore fled the area, but was eventually arrested. He faces a maximum sentence of 5 years in state prison. KSBY reports the Pismo Beach Police Department has received multiple calls reporting a bear in the James Way area. According to a social media post, police say California Department of Fish and Wildlife is aware of the bear and will not be responding. Officials say in most cases, bears will move along on their own if left undisturbed. The Pismo Beach Police Department offered some safety tips, including keep doors and windows secured, bring pets indoors, and give the bear plenty of space. Do not approach or attempt to feed the bear. And Paso Robles City Council agendas will be published in English and Spanish in compliance with new state requirements. The city will also provide Spanish language agendas for Planning Commission and Development Review Committee meetings because those bodies have decision-making authority. You're up to date with your Central Coast headlines. I'm Ben Hayes.
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0: Do have one situation. If you're taking Highway 41 near Toro Creek Road, please be careful if you're in that area. Earlier accident this morning and knocked over a power pole, and crews were on site trying to get that out of the way and fix the traffic issue. So heads up again if you're on 41 by Toro Creek Road. Weather today, sunny and hot. Beautiful day on tap. Paso Robles is going to get to 90. San Luis Obispo, 86. Arroyo Grande, 82. And Santa Maria should top out at 87.
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6: Good morning with your Central Coast headlines. I'm Ben Hayes. A nearly 724-acre Paso Robles winery estate, once owned by longtime Jeopardy host Alex Trebek, is scheduled to be sold at auction next month. Windfall Farms, a 723.92-acre property in the Paso Robles American Viticultural Area, is listed for $33 million and will be auctioned through Concierge Auctions in cooperation with Sotheby's International Realty. According to a press release from the company, the property will sell to the highest bidder with no minimum bid. Bidding is scheduled to open August 5th and conclude August 15th. More information is available at conciergeauctions.com. Reporter Daniel Martindale says a new study finds e-bike injuries are increasing exponentially in California.
7: The study was conducted by researchers at UC San Diego. They used CHP data to examine collisions involving e-bikes and traditional bikes from 2018 to 2024. There were more than 4,000 e-bike collisions and more than 58,000 traditional bike collisions. The number of reported e-bike collisions rose from 2 in 2018 to more than 1,500 in 2024. The study also found injuries ranging from moderate to severe were more common for e-bike riders. Finally, a larger portion of injured e-bike riders were younger, with 15.6% being aged 14 or younger. I'm Daniel Martindale.
6: Defaults on student loan payments have reached record levels. A new analysis by the Associated Press shows one in five borrowers are now at least 9 months past due. That's at least 9.5 million people. Those in default include those whose loans became due again following a long pause during the pandemic. And Boys and Girls Clubs of Mid-Central Coast will hold its 27th annual Ag for Youth Golf Tournament July 31st at the Santa Maria Country Club to raise money for local youth programs. The tournament begins with a shotgun start at noon. Information can be found at centralcoastkids.org. With your Central Coast headlines, I'm Ben Hayes.
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0: All right, looking good on the roads right now. No issues. Still, just heads up if you're on the 41 between Itasca and Morro Bay. Earlier accident, and it's still a little bit of the cleanup phase, so please be careful if you're there. Weather today, sunny and hot. Beautiful day on tap. Paso Robles is going to get to 92 this afternoon. San Luis Obispo, 86. Arroyo Grande, 82. Santa Maria should top out at 87. 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
1: I run all country.
0: Luckily, it's free. 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

0: you know, a lot of people vacationing and out of the area, but then a lot of people coming to our area. And perhaps you're hosting friends, relatives sometime. Here's the jug poll. What is the number one place in our area that you always show an out-of-towner? Like somebody's not been here, and they're coming, and we have to go see blank. We have to do blank.
1: Well, typically, I feel like it would be the Madonna Inn, because everyone sees it on Instagram. Everyone's like, oh, I want to go check out the Madonna Inn.
0: Okay.
1: Hearst Castle would be another big one.
0: Sure. What about just the beach?
1: Here? How long are they
0: here?
1: They're
0: here for a week.
1: Where are they coming from?
0: Indiana.
1: So they don't have the beach.
0: They do not have the beach.
1: All right, so you'd go to the beach one day.
0: Okay.
1: You'd go to Madonna Inn. You'd go to Hearst Castle. If they're into wine, you'd go wine tasting in Paso.
0: Okay.
1: Do they have kids? Or are they...
0: There's so many important things. I know, it's just a jug pull. You have a long-lost friend from college who lives in...
1: Well, she lived here then.
0: That's right. Okay, forget about it. You've got a second cousin twice removed who lives in Ohio. And yeah.
1: Are they staying in a hotel, right?
0: Unless you invite them into your house, which I would not do. I would not recommend that. Hotels just make for good guests. You know what I mean? Stay at the hotel.
1: Yeah.
0: Oh, but it's so expensive. I know. Then don't come. Yeah, then don't come.
1: Bummer.
0: Sorry.
1: Bummer.
0: Sorry about that.
1: Santa Maria Franks at Bubblegum Alley in Slo.
0: Okay. I mean, I guess. I mean,
1: unless they're coming from Seattle.
0: Yeah.
1: Because then they have their own bubblegum
0: mall. That's just... I don't know. I've been there, you know, a handful of times. So have you. Like, it's just gross.
1: It is gross, but people like to see it. It's funky.
0: Yeah.
1: I enjoy it for its funkiness.
0: Yeah. It's just gross, though, but yeah. Okay. Any other thing that you would... You know, what's the number one place in our area that you would show or you would take somebody...
1: Darliff Napomo said Avila Barn and Avila Beach.
0: Okay, Avila.
1: Kelsey Loves Garth said number one is the beach and then the Madonna Inn for lunch.
0: Okay. So is that really it? Is that really it?
1: That can't be it.
0: I know. Wine tasting, beach. I mean, we are now.
1: You have to give me on who this person
0: is. Okay, we are a tourist destination now.
1: Do they want to go see the missions? Like, the missions are kind of cool to go walk through. Are they younger?
0: The dunes?
1: No, the missions.
0: No, I know, but I'm adding.
1: Oh, the dunes.
0: The dunes?
1: I don't know. Is that? Depends on
0: how many White Claws they have.
1: White Claws and, right. slime CDs they have in their car.
0: Slime CDs and White Claws. We're heading the dunes.
1: Are they younger? Do you want to go check out Cal Poly? Like, you know?
0: For what? No, stop.
1: If you're younger, I said.
0: I'm talking tourists coming in. Long lost friend. Somebody lives in England.
1: Oh, this is a good one. Other Shoe Sister's husband. The Seals in San Simeon. Yes. Yes. Obviously, you go to the Elephant Seals.
0: The Seals?
1: Yes.
0: Are we sure those exist?
1: You went to see them.
0: I know, but I'm still not sure they exist.
1: The Fiduciary said Cayugas, Harmony, Cambria. Oh, I'm sorry. Car tours to the coast out Highway 1 through Morro Bay, Cayugas, Harmony, Cambria, back inland to Paso for some wine tasting.
0: So, can we just say Highway 1? Yeah, we say Highway 1?
1: Well, you have to go all the way up to Big Sur, but I would say go drive on Big Sur for a while.
0: Okay. But Big Sur's not us.
1: No, it's not. Juanito, drive an hour south to Santa Barbara.
0: Darlington, it's not us.
1: The Paso Fair. Really? Like, they have county fairs everywhere.
0: True, but it could be in conjunction with, like, a concert.
1: I guess if you're, like, here in the summer and it's like, what else are we going to do? I guess you could go see a concert, but everywhere has a fair.
0: It's true, but not everybody has Chris Stapleton or Lainey Wilson, so that might be a thing.
1: A lot of people have Lainey Wilson. Yeah, I mean, you just go to Indian Casino on the 5 and you're going to see Riley Green or Chris Stapleton. I think you're fine.
0: Easy.
1: It's true.
0: Neither one of those are playing casinos these
1: bull
0: days.
1: Bull crap. I saw. A billboard for Riley Green. I think I sent
0: Riley
1: it to you.
0: Riley would be playing a casino. Chris is not playing a casino.
1: Listen, I'm not saying it's not cool. I'm just saying that it's like,
2: I said, damn it.
1: A couple people are saying Sensorio. Christina loves Nika. Kelsey loves Garth. Mr. Glass, you could go whale watching.
0: Stop it right now.
1: Well, no, he's right. That's a good one.
0: Okay. Yeah, you know, I'll put it down. I'm trying to get to the top 3 or 4 or 5 things in our area.
1: We're saying things and you're like, anything else? Anything else? If people are giving you suggestions, you can't...
0: I'm writing them all down.
1: Poo-poo them.
0: I'm writing them all down.
1: Other Shoe Sister's husband said Shandon. LOL.
0: That's funny. I'm not doing whale watching. That's, we're not in Australia.
1: Is there any town in there that doesn't have anything on it? That's sad.
0: Well, that's an interesting thought. So, I mean, okay. Let's be real for a second here.
1: Grover Beach.
0: Is there anything in Santa Maria?
1: Oh, shopping.
0: Shopping.
1: Everyone has an Old Navy.
0: Right. You want to talk about everybody's got something. And listen, no hate on Santa Maria. I love Santa Maria. We love Santa Maria. It's great. But is there anything that you would
1: that
0: take somebody to? You know what I mean?
1: Other Shoe Sister's husband said that church up that steep driveway is pretty cool in Shandon. That is really cool. We've taken the kids up there before. And that is really fun, but there's nothing to do once you really get up there. I mean, it's cool to see them.
0: And the Scientology stuff's in Creston, right? Yeah. Not in Shandon. Okay.
1: My shoe sister said hiking Bishop's Peak, Montana de Oro. It'd be fun, too.
0: Okay, I could see that. So, again, the question is, what's the number one place in our area? Our area.
1: I got to say the Madonna Inn, I think, is probably the place most people want to see.
0: It's kind of the one you're right, too, on the Instagram stuff. It's like Katy Perry and Casey Musgraves, and they all take a picture, and the Madonna Inn, and blah, blah, blah. Yeah. Hearst Castle, Madonna Inn.
1: Those are probably the big two.
0: The beach. You'd have to say, though, the beach.
1: You have to say the beach, sure. I mean, if you're from, you know, and definitely you have to go to the beach, but I think, you know, it just depends on where you're from.
0: Yeah. Wine tasting?
1: Yeah.
0: I guess we'd have to say that. That's maybe on one there. More. Yeah. Avila Barn or Bubblegum Alley? Let's do that one.
1: I would say Bubblegum Alley.
0: Over Avila Valley Barn?
1: I don't know.
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1: If your air conditioner was human, it'd be stressed sweating through its shirt right now. 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
1: Oh, and Darth Vader will be there this summer.
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0: Remember yesterday, Morgan the intern said she wanted mac and cheese at her wedding?
1: Yeah.
0: Okay. So then that got me thinking about comfort foods, and I saw this thing was like the ultimate comfort food. What is the ultimate comfort food? Is it mac and cheese? And our ads for our Mac and Cheese Fest, we're saying it's the ultimate comfort food. Is it? Or is it something else?
1: Comfort food.
0: The ultimate comfort food. Or is
1: it? I don't even like that term.
0: I know, that's what I'm trying to think. Like, is it tomato soup and a grilled cheese? Like, is that
1: I think it probably depends for
0: I know you hate mashed potatoes, but is it mashed potatoes?
1: And maybe what, like, their parents made growing up, what they grew up with. We had mac and cheese for dinner last night.
0: Okay.
1: And at Poppy's request, wanted Jeff to make it. She's like, you haven't made homemade mac and cheese in so long.
0: And he makes really good homemade mac and cheese.
1: Yeah, and it's okay. All she wanted was, you know, homemade mac and cheese. And so he made it last night. It had bacon in it. And she was in heaven. So to her, maybe growing up, when she's grown up and moved out, and she's like, oh, comfort food, that's what she'll think of. Like, Jeff's mac and cheese. So maybe it's just different for everyone.
0: I think so. Like, every time I go to Texas, Maggie always wants me to make her ultimate comfort food, which is what I made when she was a little girl. It was the rice-a-roni beef meatballs, the three bean salad, and mac and cheese.
1: See? So that's what she has in her mind. Like, that's what brings her comfort. And is that what comfort food is? Is it like, it's what brings me comfort? Or is it the weather outside? It's cold and rainy, so I want to be comfy. I don't even understand what comfort food is.
0: I would also throw in some pasta. I know mac and cheese. I know, but like fettuccine Alfredo, like that's so rich and good. Or even a spaghetti, just a plain spaghetti, just some nights. That's just great.
1: I don't know.
0: Yeah, I had some cheese raviolis for dinner last night. You had mac and cheese. Look at us both going somewhat Italian on a Thursday night. What do you think, Jug Guthrie? What is the ultimate comfort food?
1: Crazy Kate said my mom is meatloaf.
0: Meatloaf? Yes, and he probably had a side of mashed potatoes. Yeah, I could see meatloaf being on there, sure.
1: I for sure could see. I would almost say meatloaf for me over mac and cheese if we're just thinking about things.
0: Do you have something that you remember?
1: Up.
0: Yeah, when you were growing up, is there a meal your mom made or your dad made that was like you go back and now, hey, can you make your cinnamon rolls or can you make your this?
1: Ajuji, but that's family thing anyway.
0: Sure.
1: But grandma made it. Parents, all my cousins. So that would be, it's like a pasta thing my grandma made.
0: Okay.
1: Crazy Kate said, yes, with mashed potatoes, the meatloaf.
0: That's a good one. And again, back to kind of family traditions and stuff, we would always do grape leaves and spinach kibosh. And I would make, though, a lot of people would make the grape leaves, but normally I would make the kibosh. So that's a thing, too. We had that back in Texas as well. So maybe that's the thing. When I go visit the grandkids and Maggie and Noah, maybe what they request for dinner
1: is their comfort food.
0: Yeah.
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0: Here's some good news. I guess Gary the Extreme Gamer is in.
1: Hey, Gary. How you doing, you son of a bitch?
0: And Gary was commenting on the Supergirl flopping at the box office. Says, if you were to ask me to rate my favorite superheroes. Now, first of all, let's put that in. Let's just pause for a second there. So this is how much we love Gary. Gary the Extreme Gamer has obviously been asked many times in his life, rate your favorite superheroes.
2: I don't necessarily think so. I think he's just driving to work and rates them in his head.
0: Okay. If you were to ask me to rate my favorite superheroes, any Superman, Supergirl would be far down my list. I don't care for any of them. Gary,
2: what about the Bats? What about the Bat family?
0: That's not a super. It's a Batman, a Batgirl.
2: So, and that's what I'm saying. The Bat family. Where would they rank on your list? There's Batgirl, there's Batman.
0: My guess is they would rate higher than Superman and Supergirl. And Cat, where are you at on Cats?
2: Well, now I want to know. I mean, who's your favorite, Gary?
0: That's right, Gary. Now we are officially asking you to rate your favorite superheroes. And by the way, Gary, we love you so much that anytime there's any story about Marvel or DC or games, you are our expert. We're not going to pay you anything, but you're it. You are our go-to for DC Comics and Marvel, and everybody wants to know. Give us your top five, Gary.
2: Gary.
0: Come on, Gary. Come on, buddy.
3: Stop being such a geek, Gary.
0: Actually, we want you to be a geek right now. You know what? I'll throw it out to everybody. Coming up next, we do have Mocktail Hour. And so you can text in on the Supercuts text line, 805-549-8698. Gary, top five. Jug Country, top five superheroes.
2: I'm not even sure you could name five.
0: I got Cat Girl.
2: Let's hear you say your five right now.
0: Who's the one from the one that has the big butt and that you made weird that I liked a cartoon?
2: Well, I didn't make that weird. You made that weird, and I don't think that counts. The Incredibles.
0: The Incredibles
2: no,
0: girl.
2: No, you have to do like a comic book.
0: Spider-Man.
2: One. Okay, there's Spider-Man. There's one.
0: Okay. Catwoman.
2: There's two.
0: Wonder Woman.
2: There's three. You got a friend. Aren't they all women, you pervert?
0: What do you think? The girl from
2: Come
0: The Incredibles.
2: On, three. The no, I'm not counting Mrs. Incredible.
0: Yes, Mrs.
2: I'm not
0: Incredible.
2: Counting that.
0: She's in my top five. She's in my top five.
2: Fine, you're such a freak.
0: You name your top one. Just name one.
2: I didn't say they were my top one. I said just name five.
0: Right, so there you go. I did.
2: You named three.
0: Superman, Batman. I would go Batman.
2: Okay.
0: There's my five. Three and a half women and Batman.
2: Okay.
0: What about you?
2: I don't have a favorite superhero.
0: Pick anyone. Pick,
2: like
0: any, pick anyone.
2: Superman, Batman, the Hulk, Captain America,
0: okay.
2: And Wonder Woman.
0: Okay.
2: I could go on, actually.
0: I bet you.
2: Thor.
0: Oh, go. This is the thing now. Go.
2: Spider-Man.
0: Yes.
2: The Green Lantern.
0: Yep.
2: Or is that a villain?
0: Here we go. Before we get to Mocktail Hour, Gary's chimed in. You got a friend in me. Okay, now he's really geeked out. He really geeked out. This is what I was hoping for.
2: What did you expect?
0: I know. This is totally what I did. He really did geek out. Here's how the text begins. Batman's rogue gallery is better than Batman. Batman's rogue gallery? Better than Batman. His villains are the best of any superheroes. Top five. Here he goes. This is it, Jug Country. This is the definitive list from Gary. Spider-Man, Captain America, Doctor Strange, Scarlet Witch, and Iron Man. Scarlet Witch. I don't even know Scarlet Witch.
2: Yeah, does Scarlett Johansson play her in the movies?
0: Oh, I could only hope so, but if she does, that immediately...
2: I'm surprised that's not on your list.
0: That immediately goes into my top five. Thank you, Gary. You know what, Gary? Thank you. And thank you for being our voice.
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0: You got
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0: it.
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0: KJ, I'm Tom and Becky. Good morning, 7 o'clock on the dot. Time for Central Coast headlines. 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
2: Good morning with your Central Coast headlines. I'm Ben Hayes. One person was killed in a single vehicle crash on Adelaide Road west of Paso Robles. The California Highway Patrol reported a rollover crash off the roadway shortly before 2:40 p.m. yesterday. The road was closed between Hidden Mountain Road and Stag's Leap Way while crews worked to remove the wrecked vehicle. The name of the person killed was not immediately released. A jury has convicted a man of robbery, assault, and resisting a peace officer for an attack at a San Luis Obispo grocery store. 40-year-old Robert Wade Moore IV was found guilty of assaulting a 67-year-old Smart and Final employee back in December. The incident happened when the victim saw Moore, who was carrying multiple food items, grab a pack of cider from a display and walk out of the store without paying for any of the merchandise. The employee followed Moore out of the store and confronted him. The victim was hit in the head with a bottle, leaving a large bump on his head and other injuries. Moore fled the area, but was eventually arrested. He faces a maximum sentence of 5 years in state prison. KSBY reports the Pismo Beach Police Department has received multiple calls reporting a bear in the James Way area. According to a social media post, police say California Department of Fish and Wildlife is aware of the bear and will not be responding. Officials say in most cases, bears will move along on their own if left undisturbed. The Pismo Beach Police Department offered some safety tips, including keep doors and windows secured, bring pets indoors, and give the bear plenty of space. Do not approach or attempt to feed the bear. And Paso Robles City Council agendas will be published in English and Spanish in compliance with new state requirements. The city will also provide Spanish language agendas for Planning Commission and Development Review Committee meetings because those bodies have decision-making authority. You're up to date with your Central Coast headlines. I'm Ben Hayes.
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0: All right, we have one issue to tell you about. It's on Highway 41, halfway between Atascadero and Morro Bay by Toro Creek Road. Overnight, somebody hit a pole and it's down. They got a SIG alert going on, and they got crews out there going to replace that, but it won't happen for quite some time here as they're working, maybe an hour or two. So just heads up, if you use the 41, it's going to be a little bit of a slow going for you this morning. Weather today, sunny and hot, beautiful day on tap, though. It is day 7 at the California Mid-State Fair. Going to be 92 this afternoon. San Luis Obispo, very warm, 86 today. Arroyo Grande, 82, and Santa Maria, 87. 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

0: Thanks for joining us. So I've got this bird story about bird poop, and I thought of you. Anything with birds these days, I think of you. And here's the story. Neighborhood under attack by pooping vultures. This comes from North Carolina, and you just talked to somebody from North Carolina a minute ago, so that was...
1: Supposedly.
0: Allegedly. Liar.
1: Liar.
0: Liar! So these vultures are getting in this house and pooping all over. And I thought of you and your fairly recent liking to watch birds or get birds.
1: It's been over a year now.
0: Yeah, I mean, that's why I said fairly recently.
1: It's become it happens to you.
0: And so what are you, you're 41? You're 41 now, and you have focused in on getting multiple, I think, bird apps
1: on
0: your
1: phone. No, I just have the one.
0: You just have the one?
1: Okay. Yeah.
0: And then when you go outside and you drink your coffee and you enjoy your wonderful weekend mornings in the North County, you hear birds, and then you turn your app on and you catch their sounds.
1: Did I tell you? I don't think I told you that I bought myself a clear bird feeder that I stick on my little window above my kitchen sink. I stuck this to the window. It's a clear bird feeder I stuck to. I'm doing dishes, whatever. There's a little clear one there, and I put bird seed in it.
0: Yeah. No, you did not tell me that.
1: That's right. No.
0: And do they come get the
1: scrub
0: birds?
1: Days do, but they don't like it when you're at the sink. So I have to be like on a weekend morning, like sitting on my couch.
0: Yeah.
1: He's starting to look at me now, like, all right, I know you're in there.
0: Yeah.
1: So I can inch a little bit closer.
0: So
1: it's really fun.
0: Okay. So, and by the way, Jug Country, she does not have her phone in her hand right now. Okay. Ready?
1: Okay.
0: I want you to tell me as many types of birds that you have heard or captured on your app.
1: Oh,
0: go.
1: My God. I don't
0: Scrub
1: know.
0: Jay. Scrub Jay.
1: Scrub Jay. Bewick's Wren. A mockingbird. House finch. Pigeons, there's two different pigeons, or I'm not sorry, pigeons, a mourning dove, a Eurasian collared dove. There's the cardinals, which we don't get here as much. What else is there? Anna's hummingbird. I mean...
0: Do they crap all over your porch?
1: No, I don't get any bird poop.
0: Okay. When you were in Tennessee on your vacation, did you use your bird app at all?
1: Are you kidding me?
0: Did you use
1: it? My family was making fun of me because they're like, oh my God.
0: Right. So,
1: and they call me my bird app name now because they discovered that I have a name in my bird app. You have to like
0: what is
1: your username. I'm not telling
0: it?
1: You. I won't tell you.
0: Tell me immediately.
1: No, I'm not going to tell you.
0: Tell me.
1: I will not.
0: Skanky Ho.
1: Be doing that.
0: Skankyho.com.
1: Oliver called me by my bird name app.
0: Okay.
1: My bird name all the time. Oh my God. It was all I wanted to do. And I look forward to going places that are away from here. It could be anywhere.
0: Yeah.
1: And all I want to do is listen on my bird app to what...
0: Did you do it like when you woke up in the morning and
1: every
0: like kids time. Were asleep, Jeff was asleep, and
1: everywhere.
0: You're like...
1: Everywhere. When Smoky Mountains forget your life, I went...
0: That's what I'm saying. Like, then you walked out and like had a morning to yourself and your app.
1: Not necessarily. I just did it everywhere.
0: What birds did you hear in Tennessee that...
1: that we don't get here?
0: Yeah, that you don't hear here.
1: A northern cardinal was the big one.
0: Okay.
1: A great crested flycatcher. We don't get those here.
0: Okay.
1: An eastern kingbird. A chimney swift. Lots of those. Carolina wrens.
0: Wow.
1: A white-eyed vireo. Okay.
0: Okay.
1: We don't get those here.
0: Okay.
1: Let's see. That was in a tufted titmouse.
0: A what? The old titmouse. I'm glad we don't get the titmouses here in California.
1: Oh, a Carolina chickadee.
0: Oh.
1: I know.
0: Your
1: Eastern
0: life.
1: Phoebe, an oven bird.
0: Your life is complete with those three.
1: Indigo bunting. That was another one.
0: Sure.
1: A blue-gray gnatcatcher.
0: Sure.
1: So many good ones.
0: It's great. All right.
1: A hood warbler. Watch out for that. A northern perula.
0: Okay. I'm dying. Stop. Ladies and gentlemen, the bird aficionado of the Jug Country Morning Show, Becky Kigman.
1: Today, my bird of the day is a black-headed grosbeak.
0: Okay.
1: You gotta look out for those. All anyway, right. That's all.
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All right, coming up next, Mocktail Hour. 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

0: KJ, we're talking about Becky. Good morning. All right, it is time for Mocktail Hour now on the Supercuts text line, 805-549-8698. You can text in anything you'd like, a birthday, an anniversary, a shout-out. Again, Becky's out today. She will be back tomorrow. So it's just you and I. So let's go, Jug Country. Let's go. 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The next auction taking place online on Saturday, August 1st, 7 o'clock. 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Auction open to the public. New items added every day. All right, people talking about tiny titmouses. Birds. A lot of people talking about what we were talking about earlier, of, you know, where to go if you had a out-of-town guest come into town and you had like a week, like where's your must take them here in San Luis Obispo County? Or really close by, like Hearst Castle, Madonna Inn, the beach, wine tasting, like what are the... Don't forget Morro Rock. And some people, a lot of people said drive up the one. Cayucas, Cambria, that way, and see seals and things like that. But what's a must-take? You got somebody from out of town coming into town this summer. You got to take them one place. And not to bust chops too much, but is there a place, like, is there like a city or two here that like has nothing? Like you'd never take them to? Like there's no reason that we would ever go to that city type of thing? Okay, Lisa, the realtor from Creston, heading to the fair in about a half an hour, 4-H Lamb showmanship this morning. Good luck to Ruby, Tatum, Reagan, and all of the Creston 4-H kids. Yeah, definitely good luck. Speaking of the fair, indeed, it is day 7. Main grandstand tonight, an 80s, kind of an 80s get-together, 70s, 80s, not 80s, Howard Jones. Remember Howard Jones? Things can only get better. That's the song I know. I know he had another one or two, but anyway, he's on the grandstand tonight. And yeah, lots of stuff going on this week. Week 2 at the fair. Tons of stuff in the morning in the ag area, of course. Short and sober Jesse, good luck to the Creston 4-H sheep group. Look at that. Two in a row. Back-to-back texts on sheep and lambs from Creston. Did you know sheep and lambs are different? Are they? Think about that, okay? Let's see what else. Piece of blank. Take them to the Hofbräu. Okay, tell me out on that one. I've been here a long time, and I remember the Hofbräu. But like, what are you talking about? I haven't heard the Hofbräu in a long time. Is that? Am I thinking of the same thing you're thinking of, like a restaurant? But like, is it still open? Or are you talking something else? Like, is that like a new coffee shop? And you know. East Templeton or something. Look at this. Unnamed person, 0359. My family from out of state, when they come to visit, want to go to Madonna Inn. Absolutely. It's a very Instagrammable place, and celebrities stop there and take photos. So a lot of people want to take a photo of Madonna Inn, want to see it. Absolutely. Welder's wife, Gabe, Mrs. Brooks. A 5-year-old's first summer, and he misses his best classmate. Aw, buddy. MBM. People actually pay to see 80s music?
1: Shut up, dirtface.
0: Shut up, MBM. By the way, MBM, did you get your carnival ride wristbands, or did Jug Country scare you away from getting those? Look at this unnamed person. Now, this is a day here. Holy smokes. Unnamed person, 9425. I would take them to a Blues baseball game, dinner at Ember, pier fishing in Pismo, and the Oceano Dunes. Whoa. Okay, piece of this back in. Yeah, best fresh French dip around. It's right on the water on the Embarcadero. Get a beer and a French dip and check out the otters. All right. Okay. Anyway, so that's on the topic today. I know I asked yesterday if anybody was going to Megadeth at the fair, and we did have a couple people say yes. So if you're listening, I want to know how the concert was. Unnamed person 0083, when are you guys giving out Treaty Oak tickets? First of all,
1: get a life, man. Come on, man. Get a life, bro.
0: We already gave away a million, but we do still have one pair of front row or pit tickets, and we will do that giveaway on Thursday, the day that Treaty Oak Revival is playing at the fair. Speaking of that, tomorrow, 22nd Wednesday, Willie Nelson is in town, and we will do the same thing tomorrow. We will announce our grand prize winner of the front row or pit tickets for Willie. We'll do that tomorrow morning, and then Wednesday morning, we'll do, or Thursday morning, we'll do Treaty Oak. Is that all right? Love you too. Gary the Extreme Gamer, they released the Avengers Doomsday trailer yesterday, and I broke out that Marvel encyclopedia to explain who Dr. Doom was to my wife. So many things, Gary. So many things. Number one.
2: Hi, Gary. How you doing?
3: You son of a bitch.
0: Number two.
4: Alert nerd.
0: Number three.
5: Good one, dork.
0: Number four.
6: Stop being such a geek, Gary.
0: Your wife, you married this woman. You married your wife. You married her, and she did not know who Dr. Doom was. How did that happen? How did that happen? Avocado Farmer, I have a friend that went to Megadeth. Well, first of all, Avocado Farmer, you have a friend who went to Megadeth. See the difference between who and that? And I know it's hard to get schooled on the English language by me. I get that. Okay. But I have a friend who went to Megadeth. It's like when Kenny Chesney says,
7: I'm very attracted to women that love hard.
0: He's not. He's attracted to women who love hard. Come on, man. And, okay, so that's what... Have your friend text in. How was the show? Liz, who loves cats. Megadeth was so fun. Oh, I think she sent in a photo, too. Let's see this. Yep, that's you. That's you. You look, Liz, like you went to the Megadeth concert last night. There it is. That's a great picture, though. It's a great picture. Good for you. No shame in the bathroom game. I took my son to Megadeth, and he was headbanging all night. Such a good show. That's awesome. Smoking Armadillo, Sarah. My husband and son went to the concert last night. They said they had a great time. Let's see a photo here. We sent in some photos. Look at that. There's your husband. There's your son. Get it, man. That's right. Get it, get it, get it. Gary the Extreme Gamer. Yes, I married my wife. That's typically how she got the title wife. Oh.
8: Maybe you should shut your face.
0: Missed my point, Gary. Missed my point. You married a normal person here trying to turn her into a geek like you. Avocado Farmer, I'm sorry. I spoke to my phone and it didn't say what I wanted to say. I'm sorry. I will text her and see if she'll text it. It's Avocado Farmer. It's okay. But it was just trying to have a little fun. It's a joke. It's okay. It's okay. Again, Mocktail Hour here, 805-549-8698. Bad friend Bethany, for the itinerary, I'd start with coffee at Joe Bella in Atascadero. Best coffee around, best people. So you got out-of-town friends come in and you're like, hey, I got this coffee, this local coffee shop. That's where we're going? That's number one? Okay. Avocado Farmer, love you lots. Love you lots too, buddy. Smoking Armadillo, Sarah is not only sending in pictures of her husband and son, but I believe you sent a video. Yeah, you sent a video. I can't get to that one right now. I can't see it right now. Birdie. Oh, Birdie. Birdie said, Kenny's not attracted to women at all. Let's be honest. Birdie. Birdie.
6: Watch your lips, Miss Birdie.
9: That is a hell of a thing for you to say to me.
0: Wow. Wow. Bob Barker, if you're going to school someone, might as well tell you that it's me and you and not you and I when you said Becky wasn't there today. Okay, touche. Touche. Touche. MBM, why, just the letter Y, why are you picking on the farmer? Capitalized. F. Capitalized. Why are you picking on the farmer? Did you not just hear me, MBM? Are you okay, bud?
4: I ain't that smart.
0: Good morning tomorrow. From an unnamed person, 5316. Good morning tomorrow. Oh, another text. Good morning, Tom. Okay. Shauna, I think Miss Birdie is right.
6: No one asked you, Shauna.
0: Man, oh man. Avocado farmer. I'd like to take the guest to get cinnamon roll in Pismo Beach. Sure you meant cinnamon rolls? Yes. That's good. That's Old West cinnamon rolls. Those are fabulous, right? Gary the Extreme Gamer. She was a nerd before me, too. She grew up on Lord of the Rings and Chronicles of Narnia, as well as Dr. Quinn Medicine Woman. Oh, man.
5: 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Alert nerd. Alert nerd.
0: Boy, your kids. Boy, your kids. You know, I'm not so sure I've seen Lord of the Rings. I'm not so sure about that. I mean, I understand trilogy, right? I understand they're all 19 hours long, and I think I maybe caught one, the first one, maybe. Maybe. Like on some Saturday when I needed a nap, and I put it on, like, I'll watch this, right? And it started like at 1 on TNT, and next thing I knew, it was like 6, and I was drooling a little bit on the couch. I don't know. Lord of the Rings and Chronicles of Narnia, those are different? I'm asking for a friend. Chronicles of Narnia, or is it Lord of the Rings, Chronicles of Narnia? You know, like a long name. I don't know. All right, we got to get. That's it for Mocktail Hour. Thanks to 777 Auction Company. Remember, next auction coming up Saturday, August 1st.
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0: When you're in the car, we're in the car. It's kind of like Tom and Becky are following you. That's not weird at all.

0: Kate Chuck with Tom and Becky. Good morning. All right, Jug Poll of the Day today, brought to you by our friends at Be Right There Heating and Air. Are you ever too old to wear jeans? I have a favorite dead preacher who would tell a story. His name's Brennan Manning. A lot of you probably heard of him. Anyway, I love Brennan Manning, and I loved his books. And he had a story one time about him going to speak at a college campus and him walking across. He's an older gentleman. He's walking across the campus, and a young college kid comes up to him. And, you know, at the time, Brennan Manning, very gray hair, old. He looks 75, let's say. And the kid says, man, old man, those are cool jeans you got on. I got a chuckle out of that one. Are you ever too old to wear jeans? It is our jug pull of the day today. Here we go. Grandma Berta, never. That's right. Obviously, I'm saying never. Katie and LaRue, no way. I'm going to be buried in jeans. And I guess anybody who wears, you know, I mean, almost anybody who wears Wranglers and, you know, works and, you know, hard work, you're wearing jeans your whole life. Absolutely. Anyway, Chuck Poll of the day today. Are you ever too old to wear jeans?
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0: Hey, Chug Country, this is Tom Cafuri. 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

0: It's K-Jump with Tom and Becky. Good morning. If you had to be at work at 8, you're a minute late. Time for Central Coast headlines now, and they are brought to you by McCarthy's. The inventory is loaded with cars, trucks, and SUVs.
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3: Good morning with your Central Coast headlines. I'm Ben Hayes. A nearly 724-acre Paso Robles winery estate, once owned by longtime Jeopardy host Alex Trebek, is scheduled to be sold at auction next month. Windfall Farms, a 723.92-acre property in the Paso Robles American Viticultural Area, is listed for $33 million and will be auctioned through Concierge Auctions in cooperation with Sotheby's International Realty. According to a press release from the company, the property will sell to the highest bidder with no minimum bid. Bidding is scheduled to open August 5th and conclude August 15th. More information is available at conciergeauctions.com. Reporter Daniel Martindale says a new study finds e-bike injuries are increasing exponentially in California.
4: The study was conducted by researchers at UC San Diego. They used CHP data to examine collisions involving e-bikes and traditional bikes from 2018 to 2024. There were more than 4,000 e-bike collisions and more than 58,000 traditional bike collisions. The number of reported e-bike collisions rose from 2 in 2018 to more than 1,500 in 2024. The study also found injuries ranging from moderate to severe were more common for e-bike riders. Finally, a larger portion of injured e-bike riders were younger, with 15.6% being aged 14 or younger. I'm Daniel Martindale.
3: Defaults on student loan payments have reached record levels. A new analysis by the Associated Press shows one in five borrowers are now at least 9 months past due. That's at least 9.5 million people. Those in default include those whose loans became due again following a long pause during the pandemic. And Boys and Girls Clubs of Mid-Central Coast will hold its 27th annual Ag for Youth Golf Tournament July 31st at the Santa Maria Country Club to raise money for local youth programs. The tournament begins with a shotgun start at noon. Information can be found at centralcoastkids.org. With your Central Coast headlines, I'm Ben Hayes.
5: Jug Country traffic.
0: Well, the issue this morning has been Highway 41 between Morro Bay and Tascadero. Power pulled down right in the middle by Toro Creek. Still working on that. It's down to one lane. They did issue a SIG alert earlier. So just heads up, if you normally take Tascadero to Morro Bay or vice versa on the 41, you're going to get a little bit of a delay there. Also just happened, southbound 101 by the 41 exit, two vehicles involved, and they are on the side of the road now. So go get yourself some there, Highway 41. Weather today, sunny and hot, beautiful day on tap. Paso Robles, 92 this afternoon. San Luis Obispo, 86. Pismo Beach, 82. And Lompoc today will top out at 87. 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
7: Everybody kind of usually does a very same thing. 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

0: We haven't done this in a couple of weeks, I don't believe. You giving me the wrong game.
1: Grapes are used to make which alcoholic beverage? Wine?
0: Beer? Don't do that. What? Don't do that.
1: Other than dolls, what lives in a dollhouse?
0: Snakes.
1: Not Sunday, but what day of the week is church?
0: Friday night.
1: What does someone with a parachute yell as they jump out of the plane? Geronimo.
0: That they yell mama. They yell mama.
1: What grows in patties of rice?
0: Hamburger patties.
1: No.
0: I don't know. You're messing me up today. You're having too much fun with this one.
1: How many points for a goal in soccer?
0: 17.
1: What do referees blow? Come on.
0: They blow up balloons.
1: How many bananas in a bunch?
0: That would be 22.
1: Who is favored to win the World Cup?
0: Georgia. It's a country.
1: What do
0: it's
1: mosquito nets keep out?
0: Salamanders.
1: Name a Mel Brooks movie.
0: Happy Gilmore.
1: What biblical character is Angel Food Cake named after?
0: I'm going to say Moses, but I might be right.
1: You might be. I don't know. I don't know that one either. But, okay. In horseshoes, how many points for a ringer?
0: You get one.
1: In which corner of an envelope does the stamp go?
0: Middle, right in the center, right in
1: corner.
0: The center.
1: Corner, which corner?
0: Left, lower left.
1: What does a cheese grater grate?
0: Cheez-Its.
1: That was too close because Cheez-Its are made out of cheese. You lose the wrong game today. That was fun.
0: Yeah, you had too much fun on that one. I hate your guts.
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0: If you could go back and live one day as a kid again, what would you do that day?
1: Oh, man.
0: You could be elementary school, junior high, high school. You go back and it doesn't have to be like, I'm not saying which day in your life would you relive.
1: No, I get what you're saying.
0: Go back one day as a kid. What would you do that day? What would that day be?
1: Oh,
0: what would that look like?
1: One day is my grandparents.
0: Right?
1: Totally.
0: Right.
1: Go hang out at my grandparents' house.
0: It's so funny you say that because I've got stuff I do during the day and the night, but I would end it at my grandfather's house.
1: Yeah, I got stuff I do during the day, like hang out, you know, really probably more at home than with like friends or anything. And then end it with like a big summer, like barbecue at my grandparents' house with all my cousins and everyone.
0: Right,
1: oh,
0: right.
1: So fun. Oh, Gramps, like, when I leave, like waving at me from the porch.
0: Right.
1: That's what I'd do.
0: Yeah. I think you're right.
1: I'll do that right now. How much money do I have to pay?
0: I know. I had a lot of fun memories growing up, and I had a lot of crappy memories growing up. Everybody did. But
1: everybody.
0: Yeah, the fun memories, though, I think I would... I know this sounds stupid and maybe a little geeky, but I think I would get up and go to school. Maybe elementary school.
1: That doesn't sound geeky.
0: I think I would go to school.
1: Sure.
0: And I would see my friends and recess and, you know, read Where the Red Fern Grows. Or, you know, I think I'd go to school and I'd play around. And then after school, I would go and... I know I've said this years ago, but when you got old enough where your parents didn't really care where you were at after school, but you just needed to be home for dinner, that was a glorious time in my life. So listening to records at my buddy John Menace's house and playing wiffle ball in the backyard or playing basketball with the older kids, you know, until it got dark, you'd got to be home for dinner. I think I'd do that, but I think dinner, no offense, Mom and Dad, but I think I would then go to Grandpa's house, Santa Margarita, and do a barbecue with cousins and family. And like that, just...
1: the best.
0: Grandpa and Uncle Jerry out there on the porch smoking cigars with a Budweiser beer in their hand. And you know what's funny? I look back at that time for me anyway, and I don't even know what my grandfather barbecued. It didn't matter, though.
1: No, it
0: right?
1: doesn't matter.
0: Mm-hmm. I do not know what he cooked. I know Grandma Verla, she was in the kitchen. She was taking all, she had just gone to the garden and she had harvested cucumbers and squash and tomatoes and she was making up a salad. I don't know what we barbecued. I don't know what he barbecued.
1: That's not important.
0: It didn't matter. Then playing wiffle ball on the lawn with my cousins, Darren and Todd, and that would be my day.
1: Well, Jury Insider said peanut butter and jelly sandwiches, root beer, Frito chips, and making sand castles all day.
0: There you go. You get to go back and do one kid day again. What would you do? What would your day look like? Would you go to school?
1: No. But maybe for like 10 minutes.
0: Okay,
1: like,
0: but you don't think I'm crazy by saying that.
1: No, I don't think you're crazy at all. I think that it's just like fond memories.
0: Yeah. Lewis Avenue Elementary School. Big old bad junior high right across the street.
1: Why was it big old bad?
0: Because you were scared when you were sixth grade.
1: Because they were like, that was like the big old.
0: And we had to shower naked with everybody in PE back in the day.
1: So it's like,
0: I gotta go shower.
1: And you always have to somehow find a way to fit in the word naked.
0: Right across the street. It was now time for junior high. Time to grow up. Everybody sees your junk. They don't do that anymore. Bunch of snowflakes today. You've not lived till you've self-panicked at 13 because everybody's going to look at your junk and you're going to see everybody else's junk in the showers. Let me tell you that.
1: What is wrong with you?
0: I had nothing wrong with me.
1: Something is haywire. Okay,
0: somebody in Jug Country's got to back me up. Somebody
1: I get it, Tom.
0: The
1: but like you, the you focus on it. It's like this sweet story about going to grandma and grandpa's and all of a sudden we have to have the word junk said 15 times
0: twice.
1: And you have to talk about being naked all the time. There
0: Just
1: is
0: twice.
1: Something up with you.
0: Don't ever say
1: something
0: that again.
1: Something screwy.
0: Don't, no. Anyway, I thought it was a fun little question. If you could go live one day as a kid again, what would that day look like? Would you play catch with your dad? Would you go shopping with your mom? Would you go barbecue with grandpa? You know what I mean? Like, what'd you do?
1: Pork chop said, well said, Tom. That is a quintessential America. I want that back.
0: Mom, there we go.
1: I think he's talking about the naked part. I think he's talking about school and grandma and grandpa.
0: I think he's talking about it all. Thank you very much. You're welcome.
1: Jessica hates restaurants, said we only got to go to Disneyland once and it was amazing. Definitely go back to that day.
0: Okay, see? She has a specific day in mind.
1: Yep.
0: I want that day again one more time.
1: Max is going back somewhere right now. He's like Craig Morgan. He's dreaming.
0: Is he dreaming, about the tree?
1: Being a puppy and being the tree.
0: Max is listening to the story. Wait, I can't hear him.
1: Can you hear him?
0: He's dreaming.
1: Yeah. I'm just got out of
0: the whippoorwill.
1: Sunnybrook.
0: I want to play that song. Literally, Max the dog is sitting here, and he's hearing us talk about this reminiscing story, and he's dreaming right now in the corner about his days as a puppy.
1: He's
0: a little bit of a puppy.
1: Carry the open books, and I was listening to them. Okay, she said, does Tom have to work his junk into every conversation? I was listening to them replay yesterday and talked about his ball hammock. I almost lost my cookies.
0: I bought those, by the way.
1: Bad friend Bethany. Tom is essentially a teenage boy. We have a rule at my house. If my boys bring up anything about the word junk or anything having to do with their junk at the table, I tell them a fact about the female reproductive system, even if their friends are over.
0: Oh, she's going to love the story coming up in an hour.
1: Hanson, Tom, I'm dying. Homer from Napomo. Tom talking about one of his wonderful childhood memories, and his biggest focus is on seeing other people's junk and them seeing his. I'm with you, Becky. He's got problems.
0: I don't have any problems.
1: Pork chop, when he said, well, said Tom, that's a quintessential America. I want that back. Yeah. He then said, and he ruined it, being pervy.
0: I wasn't pervy at all.
1: Short and sober Jesse. I'd hang out with my grandparents at our house. Overlooking the hills at Adelaide. My grandparents own the ranch where Adelaide is.
0: See? It's awesome that a lot of people, including Becky and myself, have fond memories of their grandparents. Like, that is so cool, right?
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0: Hey, Chug Country, this is Tom Cafuri. 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

0: Hey, what do you want?
1: Jug poll of the day today. Best flavor of popsicles. Summertime.
0: Oh, my gosh.
1: Popsicles.
0: Root beer.
1: You think?
0: So I had a root beer float popsicle from Trader Joe's last night. I'd never had one before. I'm like, oh, it's amazing.
1: Keep going. What are you talking about?
0: I don't know if Trader Joe's has these little root beer float popsicles.
1: Okay.
0: And they're really good.
1: Yeah.
0: But it's the old school bag of popsicles. I think they must still be around because I've bought them for my kids in the past few years. I actually am going to go buy a bag today. But my mom used to keep, it's like Costco size, but it wasn't from Costco.
1: Right.
0: It was from just our regular little old town grocery store.
1: Sure.
0: But they were those big mama bags that, like, you get, like, the ice in, like, the big bags.
1: By the time you get down the bottom, it's iced over a little bit type of thing, right?
0: Yes, full of popsicles.
1: Yeah.
0: And there was the reds and the purples and the greens. But every once in a while, you got to the root beer ones. And they didn't put as many root beer ones as they did the grape or the cherry ones.
1: Like an Easter egg, like a secret
0: find. Yes, there were, like, four root beer ones.
1: Yeah.
0: And they were the two-stick popsicles.
1: Right. Oh, yes.
0: And you break them apart.
1: Yeah.
0: The root beer ones.
1: Yep.
0: Nothing says. Oh, and the orange was right there, too. Yeah. But nothing says summertime to me more than breaking apart the two root beer popsicles.
1: I had completely forgotten about the double stick, break them down the middle. But you're right. That's how.
0: That's summer.
1: That is summer right there. I bought some the other day, some peach popsicles that were delicious, but
0: now we're getting more into, like, adult flavors.
1: Yeah, because it was like one of those, like, open nature, you know, type of thing. Well, peach, okay, great.
0: Shine or the outshine or whatever they are.
1: Yeah. But it's only one stick. But me growing up was the big stick.
0: Oh,
1: multicolored.
0: That was when you went to, like, the pool, though. Like, those weren't kept in our house.
1: Yeah.
0: Those were, like, you went somewhere. Like, the orange ones that we're talking about,
1: orange, yellow, red.
0: Like the Astro Pop thing.
1: It's a swirly.
0: Do they still sell those?
1: They do.
0: Where?
1: I don't know. But they're like, I don't know, what are they, like, 8 inches long? I mean, they're long and skinny. It's a
0: actually, I did buy something similar to that when my daughter had a stomach flu, and I just had to go get popsicles. They always want popsicles.
1: Yeah.
0: But it wasn't quite that. They didn't have, like, the same flavor. I think I went, like, Smart and Final and got, like, a big bag of those. But
1: so you bring up the old school double stick, just a colored popsicle, and you knew by the color exactly what flavor it was going to be. One more that I'm going to add in here as we ask your best flavor of popsicles. Otter Pops.
0: A lot of people on the text line talking about Otter Pops. So Otter Pops are hands down the best popsicle.
1: You want to talk about a gift from God?
0: I mean, those are just, that goes without saying.
1: That's a gift from God because he also created like broccoli. You know what I mean? And cauliflower. He's like, okay, you got to take some broccoli and cauliflower, but I'm going to have somebody create something called an Otter Pop.
0: And you're going to love it.
1: And you're going to love it. So we're even now. God's like, we're even.
0: Bad friend Bethany said, oh Lord, anything but the Otter Pops that leave the corners of your mouth that cut like the Joker. You're eating Otter Pops wrong, Bethany.
1: You're
0: doing it wrong. Apple said, we've always been an Otter Pop family.
1: Oh. And when you get to the very end and there's still some juice in it.
0: Yeah, you got
1: to
0: squeeze them down. Remember when Otter Pops changed and didn't have the coloring a while back?
1: Yeah.
0: We were so upset about that.
1: Absolutely.
0: It's disgusting.
1: Like, communism took over our country for just a smidge.
0: Yes.
1: Yeah, horrible.
0: High on Benadryl said, push-up pops there.
1: Those are, I gotcha.
0: Other shoe sister's husband said the big stick was the best. He said the double stick popsicles were great. He would pull them apart by the sticks, and you either rip off three quarters onto one stick, or you just smash it on the corner of the counter and split it equally. The good old days.
1: Dang.
0: You never get it. Well, when you got the perfect split, it was like, this is amazing.
1: Did you ever do the thing where you would take, so, like, here's the two sticks and the popsicle, and you'd put your thumb on the outside and your index finger on the other outside,
0: squeeze,
1: and squeeze?
0: Yes!
1: And try to do this. And that way it splits?
0: Yep.
1: Okay.
0: Trisha from Paso said purple Otter Pops.
1: Oh, every Otter Pop. The green, so good.
0: Bad friend Bethany got a bad batch of Otter Pops. She had, like, a wrong experience. Because then because, you know, she said, your mouth.
1: Right.
0: She said, no. Then the vinegar juice at the bottom that burns your throat. I don't know what exactly it was that you were eating as a kid, but I don't know. I feel like that's sad to me.
1: Okay.
0: Something went wrong in your childhood, Bethany.
1: And I'm going to write
0: that
1: down.
0: And I kind of want to buy you some Otter Pops right now.
1: I was just going to say, I'm going to write it down. I'm going to find some Otter Pops.
0: And bring them to her. Will you please?
1: We're gonna figure this one out.
0: Please do.
1: We're going to figure this one out because that can't be the memory of Otter Pops.
0: No, we got to fix that.
1: Your sticky fingers because the juice came out of the wrapper a little bit and then you just...
0: I named the corn syrup and Otter Pops burns my throat too. Oh, please.
1: Oh, wait a second. The corn syrup burns your
2: mountain throat. Well, you got to toughen up on summer, then, man. Come
0: sounds
2: on.
0: Sounds like.
2: I don't something's know. Gone wrong.
0: Maybe you need to get a little more gluten in your diet.
1: Mix in a cheeseburger. All right, little fun jug poll today. What is the best flavor of popsicle? All right, so I'm going to do Big Stick. I'm going to change the jug poll a little bit. Not one flavor. I'm going to do what's the best popsicle? Right. Father Pop.
3: Here it is.
1: Old school OG two-stick colored popsicle. Just a little song. And then what else should I do? One more. I need one more.
0: Otter Pop, Big Stick, the double stick.
1: That's it. And the double stick. There you go. Those are the three.
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2: Good morning with your Central Coast headlines. I'm Ben Hayes. One person was killed in a single vehicle crash on Adelaida Road west of Paso Robles. The California Highway Patrol reported a rollover crash off the roadway shortly before 2:40 p.m. yesterday. The road was closed between Hidden Mountain Road and Stag's Leap Way while crews worked to remove the wrecked vehicle. The name of the person killed was not immediately released. A jury has convicted a man of robbery, assault, and resisting a peace officer for an attack at a San Luis Obispo grocery store. 40-year-old Robert Wade Moore IV was found guilty of assaulting a 67-year-old Smart and Final employee back in December. The incident happened when the victim saw Moore, who was carrying multiple food items, grab a pack of cider from a display and walk out of the store without paying for any of the merchandise. The employee followed Moore out of the store and confronted him. The victim was hit in the head with a bottle, leaving a large bump on his head and other injuries. Moore fled the area, but was eventually arrested. He faces a maximum sentence of 5 years in state prison. KSBY reports the Pismo Beach Police Department has received multiple calls reporting a bear in the James Way area. According to a social media post, police say California Department of Fish and Wildlife is aware of the bear and will not be responding. Officials say in most cases, bears will move along on their own if left undisturbed. The Pismo Beach Police Department offered some safety tips, including keep doors and windows secured, bring pets indoors, and give the bear plenty of space. Do not approach or attempt to feed the bear. And Paso Robles City Council agendas will be published in English and Spanish in compliance with new state requirements. The city will also provide Spanish language agendas for Planning Commission and Development Review Committee meetings because those bodies have decision-making authority. You're up to date with your Central Coast headlines. I'm Ben Hayes.
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0: Still working on that accident on Highway 41, about halfway between Atascadero and Morrill Bay, Toro Creek. Earlier this morning, a vehicle hit a power pole, knocked it down, so they're in the process of repairing that. Sig alert down to one lane, going to be a little slow going right there if you take that route. Weather today, sunny and hot and beautiful. Day 7 of the California Mid-State Fair in Paso Robles is going to be 92 this afternoon. It's a little cooler than yesterday. San Luis Obispo, though, warming up, 86 downtown. Also, Pismo Beach, 82. And Orchid today, your high, 87. 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

0: your bestie, Anissa.
1: Where have you been, bestie?
0: Mexico.
1: Was she getting the cancer treatments?
0: No.
1: Okay, good.
0: I don't think she was really just in Mexico. She did text it and say, I bought teeth in Mexico, so do it.
1: See, I will say, I know her, and she's got great teeth.
0: So, like, your teeth that are in your mouth right now, like
1: those are Mexican teeth?
0: Like veneers?
1: Is that what's going on, Anissa?
0: I want answers right now.
1: I want to hear from Gabe, her husband.
0: Or are we working with some falsies? Some George Washington wooden teeth.
1: Oh. Or some Mexican teeth.
0: Gabe. I just need more answers.
1: Gabe.
0: She said yes, exactly. To which one? Veneers?
1: Which one?
0: I believe they're Mexican veneers. So you went to like a...
1: Paid a quarter.
0: To like a dentist.
1: In Mexico. Gave them 50 pesos.
0: How much? No, shut up. I want to know how much that cost.
1: Okay.
0: And how much do veneers cost here?
1: Come on. What does it cost if I just want all my teeth yanked out?
0: And just all veneers put in?
1: I don't know what they're called. No. No.
0: You just want false teeth? Like the kind that you put the denture grip in?
1: Maybe. Well, no. I want the implants. I want the thing. They take all your teeth out and then they just put new teeth.
0: Those are...
1: They drill them.
0: Oh.
1: They got holes and stuff.
0: Oh, yeah.
1: Those got to be like $10,000 a tooth, right?
0: Pretty expensive.
1: So that's like $250,000.
0: Okay.
1: Jeez.
0: Okay. She said for 14 veneers, it was $5,800. $30,000 to have it done here. Dang.
1: Wow. $30,000 here, $5,000 in Mexico.
0: I mean, I like it. I'm just afraid it would end up like the butt injections that would go wrong
1: or
0: something.
1: And so that's my question, my follow-up. You had a follow-up. I have a follow-up now. So you weren't scared about the butt injections in Mexico? You weren't thinking that, Anissa? You're like, I'm doing this. It's so much cheaper.
0: And how'd you get that idea? Did someone say, I did this?
1: You must have found a good Mexican dentist.
0: Like, reputable.
1: Right? Not down there at the street market grabbing a couple, 3 street tacos for $2 and a mouthful of veneers.
0: Intrigued.
1: We didn't know this about her.
0: Hansen said a lot of older folks are headed across the border for dental work. Interesting. I mean, hey, get it.
1: I mean, you gotta do what you gotta do.
0: Your bestie, Nissa, also said, my dad goes to the same one. He had his entire mouth done.
1: Tell me more about
0: Bad
1: that.
0: Bad friend Bethany, implants are hecka. She said hecka. Like my friend in sixth grade, she said hecka.
1: What
0: implants are hecka expensive. Now, what's more expensive? Fixing crappy dental work.
1: Ooh, and she works at a dental office.
0: Face procedure gate, Vanessa's husband. Just came home with a new grill. They are very reputable. Lives in Arizona. Works just across the border.
1: Wait! You're telling me there's an American dentist in Arizona...
0: Lives
1: in America. Hops across the border. Does these procedures so cheap. And then hops back here and lives?
0: Waylon's mom, Michelle. I went to school in L.A. and I had friends going to Mexico as kids to get braces and their teeth worked on. This is really intriguing me. I'm very interested in all of this.
1: I gotta be honest with you, me too.
0: Pismo Trash Guy, $25,000 for full implants. Darla from Napomo, I need her Mexican dentist's phone number.
1: So that's what I'm saying. That's what I'm saying. Like, this is eye-opening. This is...
0: You laugh, but I think she's being serious.
1: Oh, I'm sure she is. I love my dentist here. I finally found one. I love my dentist here, but my gosh.
0: You hearing this, Bethany?
1: No.
0: He'll go to that Mexican dentist right now.
1: I will get in my car and I will drive to Tijuana so fast it'll make your head spin.
0: Your bestie, Anissa. You want to see my teeth when they drilled them down before they put the veneers on? Ha-ha.
1: No.
0: Don't do that.
1: Anissa. Respectfully, you have a very nice smile right now and a very nice set of teeth.
0: Nobody wants to see your meth mouth before pictures.
1: Your husband, Gabe, obviously loves sticking his tongue in your mouth. Don't show us your meth mouth. Don't do it, Anissa. She's going to do it. I know she's going to do it.
0: No, please don't, Anissa.
1: She's
0: going to
1: do it. She's going to show us her meth mouth. Damn it.
0: Hansen said there are many doctors in Southern California that practice in Tijuana because there are more things available that are illegal in the U.S.
1: Okay, good one.
0: Nashville perv. My sister-in-law would get her dental work done here in town from a dentist from Mexico who would visit and set up in someone's garage. LOL.
1: What? So we made fun of who's our friend at Atascadero that had that. He's playing cards on a Saturday night with a party in his garage doing tattoos.
0: That was in San Luis.
1: It was in San Luis?
0: Demo Dan. Why you cannot get it through your head that was in San Luis?
1: I think he's in Atascadero.
0: No.
1: Okay. Well, the city of San Luis is going to come after you and try to tax you for that, so.
0: Weiner participation trophy. Hey, I will say dental implants are crazy expensive. I've spent over $15,000 on them. Just 8 teeth. Genetically bad teeth in my family. My father has dentures and he hates them.
1: I don't want the dentures. I'm not going to handle the dentures. I don't have contacts. I can't do that.
0: The Grumpy BH. I know a guy who went to have a band put on his stomach in Mexico to make it smaller. Months back in the States, the doctor said it was on his liver.
1: See, that's the problem. And all these butts, everybody, all these women keep coming back with butt implants that are exploding.
0: Okay, your bestie, Anissa, sent me the link to the dentist,
1: no!
0: And I, Darla, am going to send it to you. So now you have the link to Anissa's dentist.
1: Okay, but she didn't send a photo.
0: No, she said she won't do that because she's normal. Thank you, Anissa, for not doing that.
1: Finally, thank you.
0: Bad friend Bethany. Heka is staying forever. Mexico can work on Tom's teeth. Then he can come here and we can charge him all the dollars to fix it, dummy. Waylon's mom, Michelle, would like the link sent. Tommy Lee's classmate, infection control in Mexico would scare me.
1: Yeah. Yeah, no doubt.
0: Totally.
1: Damn it, Bethany.
0: You know, like the water they use, like in the dentist, they're always spraying water in your mouth?
1: Yeah.
0: I wouldn't even want that.
1: Well,
0: it's like you can't drink the water. Spray the water in my mouth.
1: Right. Don't do that.
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0: It's Kate, Chuck, and Tom and Becky. Good morning. All right, Chuck, poll of the day today. Are you ever too old to wear jeans? 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

0: It is K-Job with Tom and Becky. Good morning. It is time for Cocktail Hour now on the Supercuts text line. 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
1: I'm talking to my friends, Mama.
0: All right, let's go. Much love, Molly. Thank you, Tom and Becky. I was able to pick up my shirt yesterday. You two are my favorite morning show. Love you lots. Well, love you lots too, Molly. Thank you. Speaking of Tom and Becky, Becky's should be back tomorrow. So it's just you and I right now in the cocktail hour as we wrap things up here. Oh, look at this. This is great. George in the North Bay. Long time no hear. In town this week. Jay in the Bay. All right, Jay in the Bay. Glad you're back. You just vacationing here for a little bit? Alyssa's back in the teeth. My friend Alyssa right here. My full teeth implants were $45,000 in the U.S. None covered by insurance, all out of pocket. She also said C10 slowdown this weekend in Avalon. Okay. Big Head Ed. I know a lot of people that cross the border for dental and plastic work. Okay. A name person, 0585. There is an American dentist in San Diego that does the same thing. I think they're referring about crossing over the border, doing the procedure, and then everybody comes back in America. A named person, 7325. My father-in-law had LASIK eye surgery down in Mexico 30 years ago and swears by it. It was significantly cheaper, as well as they pay almost no taxes for owning and operating a business in Mexico. Okay, plain old Greek girl. Family members save so much money on implants and dental work. There's this clinic just outside of Yuma. Everyone there speaks English, and there are many offices in the clinic that are sparkling clean, sanitary, just like the U.S. All right. Here, but Shelby and I are fighting. I didn't know this was the Tom and Becky and Anissa show. Okay. So I said, listen, Yerbik Shelby, do you have Mexican teeth? No, then zip it. And then she told me to shut up, Tom. Okay. I get it. MBM is in. This is another one of those that you read word for word. It's already got as hell in Atascadero at about 7:30 this morning. Is it got as hell? It's already got as hell. Also, it's not, it's going to be low 90s, but that's a little cooler than yesterday. Hanson, Jay in the Bay, listen out of town on the K-Jug app. Thank you, Hanson. It's a good idea. Going off the wearing jeans jug poll, this is from No Fun Justin. Who in the right mind wears white jeans unless you're in 4-H? If you're an adult with white jeans, stop. I tell you who else. Rock stars. That's who else. But you're right. I mean, I have green. I don't have jeans, but I have green pants on today. If I walked in here with white jeans one day, Becky's not here, right? So it's just you and me, right? It's just you guys and me. I kind of want to buy some white jeans, right? And I kind of want to just walk in one morning. I'll be late, so like she's here early before me. I'll be like, oh, I'm running so late, right? You know, and I just walk in and she's sitting down and I just walk in with my white jeans. I would whatever white jeans cost, I think I would pay that amount of money to see her reaction. I would have to have my phone going, though, you know, so you guys could see it, too. But I think I should, shouldn't I? I mean, I'm not in 4-H. I'm not a rock star, but I still think maybe I should. Avocado Farmer, what did MBM say about me? I don't think he said anything about you, did he? Did I miss that? MBM, I'm sure there's a lot of people that go to Mexico after they rob a bank. how on earth, MBM, everything we've talked about, how does your mind work that you go through that web and you end up with bank robbers? Zach Bryan's B. I want a t-shirt for my birthday, Tom. Well, when's your birthday? When is your birthday, Zach Bryan's B? Dudley and Los Osos. Good-looking girls in white jeans.
2: Well, you go, man. You go.
0: Mrs. Tom, CCS, do it. Buy those white jeans. I'll do it. You don't have to tempt me with a good time. Cody from Orchid. Good morning, Tom. Happy Tuesday, man. I hope you have a good day. You too, Cody from Orchid. Yearbrick Shelby, don't accidentally shart in those white jeans. And Yearbrick Shelby, that's where your mind went? So MBM's over here with Mexican bank robbers, or bank robbers here that go to Mexico. That's what he got out of it. And Yearbrick Shelby, come back with, don't accidentally shart in those white jeans. These are our listeners. Hanson, white jean shorts. No, that's something. Unnamed person, 9425, white jeans and loafers. Becky will have your blank, and I can't see it. It's an emoji. Is it a donkey emoji? Hey, just speaking of donkeys, does anybody have a donkey? Is anybody that doesn't have one want one? A donkey? Aren't donkeys very aggressive? Zach Bryan's B. My birthday is today. Oh, okay. All right. Hang on. Zach Bryan's B. Okay, so yes, you can have a t-shirt. You want the birthday t-shirt, right?
3: Nobody gives a about your birthday.
0: I think, though, we're low on sizes. Like, what size, Zach Bryan's B? What size do you need? Because I don't know that we're going to have it. But I know we have smaller. I think we have smalls, mediums, larges. I'm not even sure we have an XL anymore. Okay, you want an XL? I'll look. I'll text you back. We'll take this off the air here. MBM, I haven't worn shorts in years, and yearbook awesome. Right, there you go. The yearbook Shelby now is getting compliments from MBM. I hope you're happy, Shelby. I hope you're happy. That's what it's gone to. Tom's stalker friend. I have a friend that wears white jeans. She got a smoke hot tush. See? These are our listeners, Jug Country. Unnamed person, ending in 5444. Can you wish my girlfriend Sarah happy birthday today, please?
4: About a week from never. Is that too soon?
3: Nobody gives a about you getting another year older.
0: Mr. Judy, you should come see how aggressive our goat is. But we would take a donkey.
2: Okay.
0: I think Hanson's sending the poop emoji and laughing. Yearbrick Shelby, yeah, okay. Oh, good job, Yearbrick Shelby. Now you got Hanson on your side, too. That's so funny. Tom sharted his white jeans. Funny. Avocado Farmer, why don't you have a barbecue for us close K-Jug listeners?
1: How about new?
0: Yeah. And a couple more, we gotta go. Renee from Paso, you need the Meta glasses. Record her reaction from your POV wearing the white jeans. Yes, Becky's reactions could be a new series on Instagram. I love where your head is at, Renee. I really do. I don't think I'm going to be able to expense off the Meta glasses, though. So I probably just hold my phone and try to be sly. But I like where your head is at. I really do. Cody from Orchid, last time I wore white jeans was for FFA, yes.
2: Yes, yes, yes.
0: Tom's favorite, former Vons cashier. KJ Barbecue, believe me, you don't want to see Tom in public. Okay.
5: Good one, dork.
2: Okay.
0: I'm not ending it on that one. Next text is the last text, and then we got to get out of here. Three, two. By the way, this gives me a good opportunity right now. If you're listening on the app and the delay is like a minute, it shouldn't be that long. It should be more like 10 seconds. So you need to shut down the app and kind of, you know, reboot it. That's straight from the engineer. That's straight from the engineer of the radio station. Bedford and Bethany, I want donkeys. You have to get a pair or they get set.
2: What?
0: Okay. Pair of donkeys. Remember that time my old dog killed my neighbor's two goats? And I had to repay him, which I gladly did. But then he was like, they come in pairs, you know. Okay. Avocado Farmer, no, I don't think so. It's a minute or two behind. Again, Avocado Farmer, you got to restart the app and shut your phone off and turn it back on. You just got to kind of refresh things a little bit. Okay, that's it. Chuck Country, have yourself a great Tuesday. Becky back tomorrow. And tonight, day seven, or today, day seven, California Mid-State Fair. Howard Jones on the main grandstand this evening. 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

0: is Jason Aldean, and When She Says Baby is our 10 o'clock hour gets underway. Good morning, I'm Andy Morris. We have a lot to talk about, some great music to play, some stories to share. And let me get the important business out of the way right away. Got to say happy anniversary to my lovely wife, Michelle. Michelle, happy 26th today. I love you.
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0: Cole Wetzel there, and Hurts Like You is our 10 o'clock hour is underway. If you've taken our jug poll of the day yet today, just head to jugcountry.com or use the KJUG app. It's brought to you by Be Right There Heating and Air. Today, are you ever too old to wear jeans? No, I don't think so. How about you? You ever too old to wear jeans? I'm not sure who came up with that question, but it's our jug poll of the day. It's brought to you by Be Right There Heating and Air.
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0: 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Properly chilled. It's the biggest party of the year every night at the California Mid-State Fair. 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

0: Riley Grain and Think As You Drunk. And we've got another barn dance coming up tonight at the Mid-State Fair. 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

0: heating up a little bit in the North County, South County, not quite as much, but it's going to be a weekend. People are still hitting the barbecues a little bit. What have you got for us, John, in the meat department this week?
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0: They have amended our temperatures just a little bit and raised them. 89, the expected high for San Luis in the inland valleys today. That means about 84 to 85 along beachal areas of the Central Coast. 92 in the North County. And again, we're going to be up in the triple digit in the North County for the fair, hopefully by Friday, Saturday, and Sunday. I don't know why I said hopefully. It's going to be hot this weekend if you're heading to the fair. Let's get you back into the music. Here's Ella Langley. This is Choosin' Texas.

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0: Taylor Swift, I knew it. I knew you. And we're getting ready for another K-Jug Corner at Jimmy's Watering Hole with our live broadcast today. Pepper's going to be there between 4 and 7. I actually saw him walking through the building. Normally, we don't see him until after the fair is done. 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

0: is Kane Brown there, and Woman is we're about halfway through our 11 o'clock hour. I'm Andy Morris. Here's Ty Myers.
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0: Ty Myers, End of the Earth, and I want to talk to you for just a second about my friends at Mid-State Precious Metals. 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
1: Jug Country weather.
0: Going to be a nice day at the fair today. Weather-wise, high temperatures can be sitting about 95, 89 south of the grade, and 82 to 83 for the beach areas of the Central Coast. 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

Old Dominion Hotel Key. They put on one heck of a show at the California Mid-State Fair this year. A lot of people talking about it online. What a great sound they had. And the fact that they had Dasho opening up for them didn't hurt either. Here's Ronnie Green. I like this one. It's called Worst Way.

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3: He's a ranch hand in a pinch, man. 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

0: William Clark Green and the Beatles is our Out to Lunch Hour rolls along, brought to you by the Ortega firm. 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
3: 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Of course, it's the fairgrounds home of the 14-foot jug, but it's also home of some of the best tri-tip you'll have anywhere and some amazing menu items that Bonnie and the crew put together every year. A friendly open bar that is open until midnight every night and just great people. At the north end of the Midway, just past the headliner stage, look for the big open bar and the 14-foot jug.
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1: 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And here's a song from my new album, Killing Me.
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0: killing me. That is Parker McCollum there and killing me as we get ready for another K-Jug Barn Dance tonight. The California Mid-State Fair happens every night. Pepper is there DJing. 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

0: Wilson, phone, keys, and wallet, and it is day number 7 of the California Mid-State Fair on the main grandstand tonight. The things can only get better guy. No one is to blame. Howard Jones is going to be there. Tomorrow night, Willie Nelson, the family are going to be there. Treaty Oak Revival on Thursday. Three Dog Night on Friday for an evening of music and wine. And then, of course, the rodeo on Saturday. And beyond all the concerts, it's still the fair. Carnival rides, midway games, and a lot. They've got the wine and craft spirits competition just wrapped up. A couple of housekeeping notes, though. If you're headed towards the gates, they close for entry and reentry at 10 p.m. So don't cut it too close. If you plan on ducking out and coming back, grab a hand stamp before you go. The fair runs through July 26th. And, of course, don't forget the big barn dance at Jimmy's Watering Hole tonight, brought to you by J.B. Dewar, the Boot Barn, and properly chilled by 805 Beer.
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0: Sunny and warm over the next few days. Today, 95, the high in the North County, 89 south of the grade. Looks like about 83 or 84 along the beaches, and it's going to be warming up back into the triple digits by this coming weekend. Let's get you back into the music with Ella Langley and Morgan Wallen. 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

Cole Wetzel and Something to Talk About as our 1 o'clock hour gets underway. I'm Andy Morris. I'll be with you till about 4 when Pepper takes over. From K-Jug Corner, Jimmy's Watering Hole at the California Mid-State Fair. Here's Tucker Wetmore.

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0: Stella Lefty and Boston as we get ready for the California Mid-State Fair. Pepper's going to be there broadcasting live starting at 4 today for a broadcast between 4 and 7. 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

Kane Brown there, and woman, got to say happy anniversary to my woman today. Happy anniversary, hon. 26 years, Michelle and I have been married now. Here's Corey Kent and Cole Wetzel. This is Rocky Mountain Low.

0: Corey Kent and Cole Wetzel in Rocky Mountain Low, and another K-Jug Barn Dance coming up tonight with Pepper. Happens every night at 9. 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
0: On the phone with John Spencer from Spencer's Fresh Markets. They start heating up a little bit in the North County, South County, not quite as much, but it's going to be a weekend. People are still hitting the barbecues a little bit. What have you got for us, John, in the meat department this week?
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1: 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The song is called Mad About It. 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
2: Sunny throughout the day today. High temperatures in the North County at about 95 to 96 degrees. Going to be up in the triple digits by the weekend. South County 89 today. It looks like 82 to 83 for the beaches. 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

Brandon Lake there in Jelly Roll with Hard Fought Hallelujah as our 2 o'clock hour gets underway. A little longer day today. I'm here till 4, and then Pepper takes over live from the California Mid-State Fair. Here's Ella Langley.

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Zach Topp and South of Sanity as our 2 o'clock hour rolls along. Hi, I'm Andy Morris. I'll be keeping the microphone warm till Pepper takes over at 4 today. He's going to be live at the California Mid-State Fair. Here is Sonny Sweeney. This is Easy as Hello.

0: Thomas Rhett there, and Unforgettable, as we remind you that you need to stop by K-Jug Corner, Jimmy's Watering Hole, all day long and listen for your last chance giveaways. You can eat and drink with us at Jimmy's. In fact, Jimmy's is the recommended restaurant here from this show because I love their pulled pork tacos. I've had them two or three times now, and I don't think I could ever get sick of them.
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2: Hey, everybody, it's Pepper Daniels from 98.1 K-Jug, and for years, mine and Jug Country's favorite place to eat and drink at the fair is Jimmy's Watering Hole. Of course, it's the fairground's home of the 14-foot jug, but it's also home of some of the best tri-tip you'll have anywhere and some amazing menu items that Bonnie and the crew put together every year. A friendly open bar that is open until midnight every night, and just great people. At the north end of the Midway, just past the headliner stage, look for the big open bar and the 14-foot jug.
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0: That is the local singer, Casey Anglin. The song is called Lake Life. We're getting ready for another K-Jug Barn Dance tonight. 9 p.m., free with your paid admission to the fair. Pepper will be there DJing live at Jimmy's Water and Hole. 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Dewar, the Boot Barn, and, of course, properly chilled by 805 Beer.
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0: Hardy featuring Tim McGraw, Eric Church, and Morgan Wallen. That is called MacArthur. And if you've taken our jug poll of the day yet today, all you have to do is head to jugcountry.com. 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Do you ever, or do you think you're too old to wear jeans? You reach an age where you're too old to wear jeans. I don't think so. How about you? It's our jug poll of the day. It's brought to you by Be Right There Heating and Air.
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1: Jug Country weather.
0: Sunny and warm. Warmer in the North County, of course. High temperatures today going to be sitting at about 95 north of the grade, 89 for the inland valley south of the grade, and it looks like about 85 at the beaches today, climbing up there too. 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
2: Another Friday night, there's a line of cars leaving. Home team's got an out of town. Me, I'm sitting on the hood of mine drinking. I'm just a

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0: Hudson Westbrook and Painted You Pretty. Again, Hudson is going to be at Vina Robles Amphitheater Saturday, October 10th. Tickets on sale right now. 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If you'd like more information, check out the concert section at jugcountry.com.
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Jordan Davis had turned this truck around. 3 o'clock hour is underway. Here is Morgan Wallen featuring Post Malone. This is I Ain't Coming Back.

0: Morgan Wallen, Post Malone, and I Ain't Coming Back as we get ready for another day at the California Mid-State Fair. 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
0: Getting ready for more triple-digit temperatures coming up by the time the weekend hits. High temperatures today are going to be sitting about 95 in the North County. In the South County, we've got temperatures going to be resting for the Inland Valley somewhere near 89 degrees, and it looks like about 85 for the Beachell areas of the Central Coast. 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

There's nothing like starting your on-air shift with some Turnpike Troubadours. It's 7 and 7 on 98.1 KJUG. Hello, Jug Country. It is Mandy here broadcasting live at the California Mid-State Fair for day 7. We're now at this nice cruising altitude. We've had a lot of fun so far, some amazing shows. Tonight is a big 80s night. We got Howard Jones going to be taking the stage. Also, Steven Stiles is going to be performing tonight. So if you're looking for some live music, the California Mid-State Fair is where you're going to want to hang out. I see Jimmy's. We've already got people surrounding the bar, the crew working hard. In fact, Morgan the intern is so amazing. She's actually bringing me lunch right now. Thank you so much, Morgan. And we're going to have a great day. We're going to be talking to our 4-H and FFAers. We're also going to be talking to the J.B. Dewar Tractor Restoration Program kids. They've done some amazing work with restoring tractors. So it's going to be a fun day 7 here at the California Mid-State Fair. And you know, because I had some Turnpike Troubadours, I'm going to be playing another favorite of the red dirt genre, some Wyatt Flores. It is his latest off of his Scared Heights album that's going to be dropping July 31st. It's Running on E on 98.1 KJUG.

0: 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It's called Drag on 98.1 at K-Jug. 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And it's now time for our Mid-State moment. Going to let you know what's going on here for Day 7 at the fair. 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Now, today is jam-packed with so many different activities going on. If you're coming to the fair, the dress code, which is optional but always fun to participate in, is neon night. So break out the neons. 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We've also got happy hour going on until 5 o'clock, so a little bit more time to get some discounts on some fair food. It is Kids Day on the farm until 7. That's going to be happening at Barnmaster. Also, the Harris Stage Lines Draft Horse Exhibit going on until 8 o'clock tonight. And we've got different options for entertainment. Ross Dotting going to be on the Islands Bar Stage. Actually, he's on there right now. Scott Makes Bubbles is going to be filling the grounds with some bubble magic. And speaking of magic, Sean Eric has a magic show at Davies Park. On top of all of this, you know, we've got the stages that are going to be jam-packed with shows tonight. Steven Stiles is going to be taking the stage at the Frontier Stage, brought to you by 805 Beer, and he's going to be starting at 8 o'clock tonight. We've also got the Grandstand Arena going to be with Howard Jones, and that is 80s themed. And it's not just Howard Jones. It's his Things Can Only Get Better tour with Wang Chung, the English Beat, Modern English, DJ, and DJ Richard Blade. So all that jam-packed into the arena tonight. Tickets still available at midstatefair.com. As far as contests go, the Watermelon Eating Contest is going to be taking place at the Headliner Stage behind me, as well as the Mullet Contest in Jug Country. This is your chance to shine. If you've been working on that mullet and want to show it off, come to Jimmy's Water and Hold. And the stage right behind me is where you can show it off. 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

0: She played a killer show on Friday nights. That is Lainey Wilson, Phone Keys Wallet on 98.1 KJUG. 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Today, I'm joined by two of our 4-H Moment signups. We've got Clayton O'Connor from Chaparral 4-H. Clayton, we're going to start with you. How are you doing today?
1: I'm doing good.
0: You're doing good? You hanging in there day 7 of the fair?
1: Yeah.
0: You had a big day today because you also showed your animal. Tell me about your animal and your animal's name.
1: I have a pig. We got second today in market. He's a very...
0: What's his personality? Is he tough to work with, easy to work with?
1: He's easy to work with, but he loves humans. He loves playing around. He loves water. He is just himself a lot.
0: So it's kind of like a bud, because you were telling me you like to hang out with him every so often. Yeah.

0: And who got you into showing animals?
1: My dad, really.
0: Did he show pigs, too?
1: Yeah.
0: Have any other animals?
1: Oh, a goat one year.
0: He did a goat, too?
1: A goat or a lamb or a sheep. I don't know.
0: Oh, so he's got experience. Yeah. So you're kind of carrying that on. Mm-hmm. And what sort of like maintenance you got to do? I'm sure the cleanings and the feedings and all that takes time.
1: Yeah, I got to bathe him, give him food, make sure he has water, make sure he's not dehydrated, make sure he's not hot. You always want to check on your pig a lot because pigs have a normal temperature of 101.
0: Okay.
1: So it's not like us normal humans.
0: So a lot of water, making sure they're staying nice and cool.
1: Yeah.
0: And you were also telling me that there's a product that you use to make him shiny.
1: Yeah, it's called Glitter Dust. It's a really good product. I would suggest it to most people who have pigs because it makes them more shiny and
0: it looks good. It looks dapper, right?
1: Yeah.
0: All right. So since we're in day 7 of the California Mid-State Fair, have you gone to any of the concerts yet?
1: Yes, I've gone to the Lanny Wilson and the Eric Church so far.
0: Back-to-back concerts. You're like me. You're that type that just lives off that concert adrenaline.
1: Yeah.
0: What about the carnival? Have you had a chance to check out the carnival yet?
1: Not yet. We're going in a few days, but I bet you it'll probably be fun.
0: Nice. Have you seen that huge ride, the one that's like
1: Medusa?
0: That tall thing?
1: Yeah, I want to go on that. I couldn't go on it last year because I wasn't tall enough.
0: Oh, so we're going to find
1: really
0: out.
1: It's really fun, yeah.
0: Well, I'm going to leave that up to you, and I'm going to watch and cheer you on from the sidelines. All right, we're going to go to Alexis now. Alexis is with Estrella 4-H. Hi, Alexis. How you doing?
2: Good. How are you?
0: I'm doing great. Now, this is your first and last year showing, right?
2: Yes.
0: And that's because of your age. But you already have had some great success because you placed at a different fair.
2: Yes, so I originally had two cows, and then I had they escaped from my pen, so I lost one, and then I have a CHP, which was ran down the highway, so that's how he got his name.
0: A CHP, that's cute.
2: And then my replacement one's little Yanni, so he was able to make it here, so it means a lot. My actual leaders paid for him, so I was able to make it here.
0: Oh, that's great. All right, and your animal's name?
2: Little Yanni.
0: And why did you choose Little Yanni?
2: So he's tiny, but he's big, and his ear tag says Yon, so that's the father, that's the bull's name, so we named him Little Yanni, as in, like, a junior.
0: There you go. And what made you decide, like, you want to choose, as your first year, you wanted to go just beef and just do what I guess is the hardest animal to do?
2: Well, my boyfriend Edward has done that, and then my grandpa also does cattle out in Lockwood for his ranch out there. So he had the cattle at that time, so I was like, what if we use one of yours? But he didn't have any castrate at the time to be able to do it.
0: Oh, gotcha. Okay, so now that you've had some success at the Salinas Valley Fair, and it's your last year, you're just going to take first and go out on top, right?
2: I'm hoping.
0: In your off time, you know, when you're not showing animals or hanging out here at the fair, what do you like to do?
2: I like to just chill and kind of hang out with my friends and like my son RJ, but not really my son, and then Edward, my boyfriend, and then I hang out with a couple other friends around here, but that's kind of what I like to do.
0: And doing some work there. And then you also said that it's a special occasion this time of year that you're celebrating with your boyfriend.
2: Yeah, it's our 1 year on July 23rd.
0: That's because it's also Treaty Oak Revival Night. Are you going to that show?
2: Yeah.
0: Girl, I knew you and I were going to get along. Do you have a favorite Treaty Oak song?
2: Miss Calls.
0: There you go. I was like, she's a Miss Call girl. I know it. Do you have any shout-outs?
2: I would have to shout out my family. They've been in my corner this whole time. My parents have been a big help. My boyfriend Edward's taught me a lot and really promoted me to finish out. Grandparents for always being there and supporting me. My granny. My leaders, their kids are like my pit crew. They get me through everything when it comes to like getting them prepared and ready to go.
0: It's always great having a support system. And then going into the future, you said you want, which I find is really commendable. What do you want to do for a career?
2: I want to be a Cal Fire dispatcher.
0: And I wish you all the best in that, especially around it. There we go. Shout out Cal Fire in the house. We have a future dispatcher right here. So best of luck to you on that, Alexis. And Clayton, I'm just going to ask you to shout out to mom and dad again, because we wouldn't be here without them, right?
1: Yeah, I wouldn't, because they're like the best parents ever.
0: Thanks, Mom and Dad. That is our 4-H moment brought to you by Eagle Energy and Atascadero Pet Hospital. 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

0: That is Empty Words. Corey Kent on 98.1 at K-Jug. Reminder, he's going to be at Barrelhouse Brewing Company in October. Keep up on that K-Jug concert calendar because that's where you keep all the concerts in one place. You don't have to keep those dates in your head. That is my job. So now time for our Mid-State Traffic Report brought to you by McCarthy's. The inventory is loaded with cars, trucks, and SUVs, and many are under 20K. Most are also locally pre-owned. Find them at McCarthySlow.com or just stop by at 43 Hygira and Slow. Now, looking at the traffic, there's nothing major going on. Maybe some pockets here or there on the 46 and 101 just south of Paso. And other than that, it's looking green. If you're coming to the fair tonight, Howard Jones is going to be taking the stage. It is 80s nights. Reminder, download your ticket before it gets scanned because the service can sometimes be questionable with all the people heading into the fair. I tell you this because I need to heed my own advice, and on Lainey Wilson night, I had to come back to the K-Jug booth and borrow the Wi-Fi to download the team. So get ready to go and get your tickets into your phone. We've also got some great entertainment with Steven Stiles on the Frontier stage. That's going to be at 8 o'clock. And the earlier you get here, the better. You can hang out at Jimmy's Watering Hole. The bartenders are here. They're serving the drinks. The crew is working back in the kitchen, serving up the food. And it's all good times here for day seven. It is Mandy broadcasting live from the callthebee.com air chair. And that was your Mid-State Traffic Report.
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I'm Michael Wiley from Be Right There Heating and Air. 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
4: 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Well, weather, it's going to warm up just a little bit, but nothing that a cold beer from Jimmy's or a Froze can't cure. We've also got a heat advisory in effect. Nothing that we're not used to, though, in the North County. It's going on from 10 a.m. Wednesday to 8 p.m. Monday night. Temperatures hanging out in the mid to upper 90s for the North County. Of course, it's going to be a little cooler in Slo, but that means you can't get your drinking on in good times here at the California Mid-State Fair. Speaking of good times, one of the best times I think we've ever had at the KJUG Barn Dance was when this girl stopped by and came with a complete party. Here's Dasha, not at this party.